0: Star 892 Mike Alpha, 6 mile final runway 13, full stop, Barra.
1: Metro traffic, helicopter airline 6, Memorial Drive 285, 1.8, inbound for Arthur Blank Hospital, Metro traffic.

0: Apache 7146 Papa's right crosswinds, runway 13, departing area to the south, Barrow.
1: Windsor 4 Delta Charlie turning crosswind to stay in left traffic for 10, touch and go. Coming in traffic.

north, and I straight into runway 21 Monroe.

traffic, there's route 93543, 9 miles to the northeast, inbound for landing. Expecting to use runway 107.

Coming to traffic here, Cruise Niner 3543, 4 miles to the northeast. I'm 45 degree entry to 11 now 100 Winthrop.

Tower traffic. This is number 633 Kilo Whiskey. We are 10 miles to the northeast, inbound for a low approach, and we'll be straight up to Park Street 208. Thank you very much.

0: 363, the Phenom 300 corporate jet, and he's left downwind 5 miles from a 10 landing 3 minutes. Covering trip.
1: Traffic, air crew passenger 543 is on tight right, the left downwind runway 10 left cover.
0: Jet 363, turn and final to 17 runway 10, looking for that Cherokee. We got the Cherokee in sight now on a downwind. Test check.
2: For Delta Charlie, just departed runway 10 and leaving the area to the north, coming traffic.

543 is turning extended. Left base, runway 10. We both back up. 6-3, short final on runway 10.

0: Good evening. The time is 9 p.m. Weather condition clear. Temperature 84 degrees. K-A-3-J-I-J-R.
1: Intrepid, Temperator 2 Bravo Charlie, we're going to enter a 4-5 mile final for 2-8, full stop Covington.
2: Winder 6149 Juliet, 10 miles for runway 31, one final. Winder.

0: Helicopter 910 Uniform 5 Northwest over the horse park. Descending out of 2000 inbound landing, Covington, Covington traffic.
1: 5-3 Lima Bravo, 1 mile final, 3-1, Barrow County, full stop.

Bexar County, Unicom. Charlie. Charlie is 7 miles southeast of the field on the practice ILS runway 31 approach. Low approach runway, Farrell.

Clear County Traffic Sirius 972 Bravo Charlie, 3 miles southeast, practice ILS runway 31, clear traffic.

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1: The traffic up there, 2,300 feet, 2,300 feet, 2,300 feet, 2,300 feet, 2,300 feet, 2,300 feet, 2,300 feet, 2,300 feet, 2,300 feet, 2,300 feet, 2,300 feet, 2,300 feet, 2,300 feet, 2,300 feet, 2,300 feet, 2,300 feet, 2,300 feet, 2,300 feet, 2,300 feet, 2,300 feet, 2,300 feet, 2,300 feet, 2,300 feet, 2,300 feet, 2,300 feet, 2,300 feet, 2,300 feet, 2,300 feet, 2,300 feet, 2,300 feet, 2,300 feet, 2,300 feet, 2,300 feet, 2,300 feet, 2,300 feet, 2,300 feet, 2,300 feet, 2,300 feet, 2,300 feet, 2,300 feet, 2,300 feet, 2,300 feet, 2,300 feet, 2,300 feet, 2,300 feet, 2,300 feet, 2,

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1: One 4 Delta Alpha, left base 230.

0: restricted traffic, site distance latitude 980, the approximate speed on 12 miles. Going to be north of the field for GPS approach runway 23.
1: Bear County traffic 284 Delta Alpha left downwind 31. We're going to be departing out to the south there.
0: Front

Sears 972, Bravo Charlie, 9 miles east for the straight in runway 28, comes to traffic.

evening. The time is 10 p.m. Weather condition: clear. Temperature 81 degrees. K-A-3-J-I-J-R.

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1: The time is 11 p.m. Weather conditions clear. Temperature 79 degrees. K-A-3-J-I-J-R.

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0: Fox, 10 miles to the south, easing bound on LS 31, River County.
1: Traffic, 010, road, south, drive to downtown.

0: when you were ready to back to the
1: Flat area traffic, Harry's Ack 102 is 10 miles south of PDK, inbound for all three in blank. Headline area traffic.

Morning. The time is 12 a.m. Weather condition clear. Temperature 80 degrees. K-A-3-J-I-J-R.

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1: Good morning.

The time is 1 a.m. Weather condition clear. Temperature 77 degrees. K-A-3-J-I-J-R.

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1: Good morning.

Warning. The time is 2 a.m. Weather conditions clear. Temperature 77 degrees. K-A-3-J-I-J-R.

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The time is 3 a.m. Weather condition: clear. Temperature 77 degrees. K-A-3-J-I-J-R.

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1: Good morning.

The time is 4 a.m. Weather condition clear. Temperature 75 degrees. K-A-3-J-I-J-R.

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The time is 5 a.m. Weather condition: clear. Temperature 74 degrees. K-A-3-J-I-J-R.

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1: Good morning.

1, 10 miles to the southwest of the field, 2000 at bound for Piedmont, and coming to traffic.

1.5 miles to the southwest of the field on 2,000 feet, about 50 mile an hour, coming to traffic.

0: OTT Mobile.
1: FOE. Good morning, Max. How are you today?
0: I'm doing pretty well. Hope you are too. I got a good night's sleep last night, which was much more to be said than the night before. So much better today.
1: I'm having just a typical day today, but I did have a little fun yesterday. We talked about that that Kel-Tec nub snubber, whatever it was, their new invention there. These guys are really creative, but we watched that video commercial together with the aliens. It's hysterically funny, that commercial. It is absolutely hysterical. But, one of these days, I want to try out one of the Kel-Tecs. I mean, they're always futuristic and so cool looking. Anyway, back to you, Max.
0: Always making just off the wall kind of stuff. It's different, and there's several things. I think, what is it, the something 2000 or something? I think they've got that foldable pistol caliber carbine that's pretty neat. A lot of people love. Takes Glock magazines or something. I know they're always making some unique stuff. The only thing Kel-Tec that I own, I don't really like it that much, to be honest. Is I got a little Kel-Tec 380, little pocket gun, but it's just, I don't know, it works, but it just seems super, super cheap.
1: Look at those at one time, and it looked really lightweight, but I think I opted for the Ruger at that moment, so, Ruger won out, but, hey, everybody's capable of making something good at some point, but with Kel-Tec, man, they're just so unusual and just, like, futuristic. If it's off the wall, they're on top of it, you know. So, one of these days, I just got to try one, though. But anyway, back to you.
0: Usual. That's a perfect way to describe it. And, I don't know, the only ones I ever really mess with, including that little 380 I've got, the plastic or the polymer is just rough around the edges. I mean, it doesn't seem very finished, but anyway. But I may have to look that one up that you're talking about. What'd you say? So you said it's called a snub noser or snub nubber or something like that?
1: Yeah, it was either the snub nub or the nub sub. I looked it up both ways and got right to that commercial, so it must be popular, because it was really well done. They had to use AI to get the special effects, so it was really, really well done. Very funny. But, so anyway, I guess you're heading into work. Today's kind of unusual for me. My wife came walking out, and it was about 4:45, and that's real early for her, and I thought I'd maybe I forgot an appointment early or something. Nope. It's just

0: start the fuss, and I was already up and out, so she got up too. So, early day out here in the sticks.
1: AK Foreman, you.
2: There's the man. Good morning, Rick. Good to hear you. Hope you're doing well. But, yeah, listen to that, Billy. Yeah, you guys are up and at it, ready to roll. Yeah, you guys will have a big day. Maybe you guys will have to go out for breakfast or something, right? Yeah, a little something different, a little treat. Go ahead, Rick, pick it up and pass it over there to Bill. KN4OTT.
3: Well, good morning. Yeah, I'm a little surprised everybody's up and going this morning. Hope everybody's doing well. Yeah, that sounds like a good idea. Bill, treat yourself. Take your bride out, get you some brownie points. Just be a win-win all the way around. Go ahead, Bill.
0: You know, I did that last week. I had the idea, you know, let's just run down there to Iron Pig and load up on some smoked pork. Boy, was that pulled pork good. We got a pound of it. Had two good meals, and I had several sandwiches for lunch. It was like $15 for a pound of the greatest smoked pork that ever walked Jackson County, for sure. Anyway, back to you, Max.
2: There you go. That sounds good. But, yeah, a little breakfast, maybe a little shopping, you know. I heard Tractor Supply's got a lot of their plant stuff on clearance. So, yeah, there you go. Make your day out of it. Rick, I meant to throw this out there to you yesterday, but I was tired and, you know, frustrated. My water main line's got a leak in it between the meter and the house. So, I've got that project to take on. I got a kind of a buddy, a plumber coming by to look at it, give us a game plan going. But the question I had for you was, Bill, you maybe answer this one too, but do you think a 36-inch bar trencher will cut through some Bradford pear roots, about 4 or 5 inch roots? What do you think, Rick? Go ahead.
3: Eat up just about anything. That shouldn't be a problem. Did I step on you, Bill? I'm sorry. Go ahead, Bill.
0: Heck, I'm just sitting here having a great time. I'm not even paying attention to where I am in the lineup, but yeah, I agree with Rick. That ought to chop right through it. If not, hey, Tractor Supply has an axe just right for the job. In fact, I'll tell you what, that's one of my wife's favorite shopping places. She likes her dog food. They have some really high quality bag food and canned food. And our old dogs, we have two of them that are like 17 and 18 years old now. And they're a little tough for them to chew, so we get soft food for them when they get a little older, you know, and get a little spoiled treatment there going on. So, let's see. I'm just going to throw it back. I can't remember. I think it goes to Rick.
3: Yeah, Max, do you know if your water line is what your water line is? Is it white PVC or black plex or what? But the water line should be a big deal, hopefully. Of course, again, it depends on what they fit it into the house with. And yeah, trencher ought to take up anything, but hopefully you don't have to go to the trencher route. And you're able to just dig up locally and get down there to it. If your buddy's a plumber, he knows all the tricks. But they make some sleeves you can put on, and you wrap it around the pipe and bolt it down, and we'll take care of your leak, so you don't have to cut it and all that. But anyway, there's a couple of different tricks. Go ahead, Max.
2: Yeah, it's that black stuff, the black tax, I guess, or that's what they were calling it back then, 20 years ago. It's not that other polybutyl stuff. Unfortunately, man, when they built it, they ran it underneath the driveway, so I think that's where it's leaking, because I don't see wet spots in the yard. So we're going to have to go around the driveway or go under. And that's what I'm trying to avoid, is I don't want to go under. Go ahead, Bill. I'm going to this hole.
0: Yeah, some of these guys use a bit of hydraulics sometimes just to press the pipe across a driveway or a sidewalk. I had a good friend that ran the irrigation company. He did the, some of the big gas station convenience store jobs. You know, you see them all over. I don't want to name names, but yeah, he was big into that. Those trenchers, he had a big ditch witch there, and that thing was amazing. And it will cut through anything, but they could also just push something across the driveway, and then they'll put a sleeve in there, and then they'll pass the pipe through there. But we had the polybutylene in two houses, and boy, it would have cost more, except our plumbers, they didn't care where the old line was. They went through and chose their own route and totally avoided the old line and just installed new, just abandoned the old. So it was save money looking at the old one, trying to follow it, but I think I would have got a hold of it on one end and just pulled it up with a ditch, which pull it up with force of the plastic in the tractor. But anyway, that's me. Back to you, Rick.
3: Yeah. The only way I know to get across concrete, and I know there's other ways, I'm just not up on them, is just cut the concrete and report, which is expensive, but, yeah, if you got a plumber, a buddy that's a plumber, he can probably get you clued in. If you need some help, though, let me know, and I'll see if I can't come give you a hand. KK for me.
2: KN4OTG, oh, you're the man, Rick. And I would do that to you, man. It happened, it's funny, because over the last month, it's happened to four houses in the neighborhood. So I'm the fourth one that's had this problem. I'm like 90% positive it goes underneath the majority of the main driveway. One of the other neighbors had to have their driveway busted up, and I think they patched their line. They found where it was leaking and patched it. And I'm like, no, I'm just gonna run another one. And Bill, if you do that sleeve thing or one of those pneumatic missiles that kind of goes under the, that does the tunnel thing, or that drives up the price quite a bit, from what I understand. I mean, it's a big hike. So I'm gonna try to, where the driveway ends at the very top of the driveway, we're gonna try to go around the driveway and then double back about 8 feet, then go into the house. So. Yeah, we're going to try to go around the driveway. That's the game plan. So I already got 811 coming out to mark utilities. That way I make sure I don't cut nothing. But like I say, the biggest concern was there's a bad repair between the driveway. That runs right where I want to put that that line up alongside the driveway. Because some of the roots go from the tree to the driveway, basically. So it'd be good to just go ahead and... I don't care if it kills the tree. I need to get rid of it anyway, just so the roots don't start messing up the driveway. But... that was the biggest question, if I could trench through them roots. So that's what I'm hoping, so instead of having to dig an axe and sawzall and, tear up a chainsaw blade and all that kind of stuff. Anyway, go ahead, Bill.
0: I'd say it's a good opportunity to get rid of a real nasty tree. I'm not a big fan of the Bradfords, but I am an old tree hugger from way back. I like to see every tree, when it reaches maturity, turn into a beautiful piece of furniture or a gun stock. And the last thing I want to see happen is see a piece of wood rot on a forest floor. But I'm wandering, and I'm getting really good at giving unsolicited advice at this young age. But I would just say, make sure you save a sample of that pipe, because, a year from now, there may be a class action suit because of faulty materials like that polypropylene. We got a pretty decent-sized rebate on ours, and there was some kind of settlement, and it was several hundred dollars, and we ended up and made the difference between going with another kind of plastic and putting copper in. We were able to go copper, so just the savings made a big difference. But anyway, I'll pass it back to Rick, KJ4, FOE.
3: I think your plan is probably the best one, Max. I think I'd go the same way. If that black pipe cracked once already, it's only a matter of time before you get another crack. So probably just better go ahead right now and bite the bullet and redo the whole thing. And that way you know you won't have to deal with it again in the future. Or hopefully you won't have to deal with it again in the future. And I've gotten those augers before, and they just eat up whatever's in their way. Then you've got an axe and some other backup, so you won't have any problem getting all that in. Just make sure you do your homework, and whatever you put back, make sure it's going to hold up. I know they make some stuff nowadays that's not quite as good as copper, but better than that that black stuff. So, yeah, make sure you to fix it right this time. Go ahead, Bill.
0: Plumbing is always a huge expense, and I was really beaten up, had my lunch money taken away when we had to. Plumbers out here twice on the well, and even to correct their own mistakes costs money because they just won't come, you know. So, but then again, they make big gut bucks because they put their hands in places where I would dream of putting it, even with gloves on them. So, anyway, I'll pass it back to you, KJ4FOE. Back to you, Rick.
2: I think it comes to me. N4OTD, I think I messed up the rotation, but yeah, Rick, I think we're gonna go back with it. Sounds like that PEX is what's the standard go-to now, is that PEX stuff with those ProPress clamps, those, you know, hydraulic press gripping clamp deals or whatever. So I think that seems to be the most common way of doing that stuff now is with that stuff. So that's kind of the game plan. I was almost even thinking about, I don't know, I thought to him when he comes out today, but I was like, man, while we're at it, you know, the route we're going to take might give me a good spot to put me an outdoor spigot out there that's coming right off the main, you know, so not regulated through the house. May even think about doing that. Then I got me a nice little high-pressure spigot outside. I don't know. We'll see. Now I know the rotation screwed up, but I think it goes to Rick.
3: Yeah, I may have messed up the rotation myself, but yeah, you're definitely thinking the right way. It shouldn't be that big a deal to add another spigot outside. That's an easy do while you're there. Just gotta get a couple more fittings. Hopefully your plumber doesn't try to jack you up for a new hose bib, but you never know. But even if he does, just get him to put a T in and stub it up out of the ground, and then you can come back later and finish it off if you have to. I've never worked with PEX, and if I were to work with PEX, I'd have to go out and buy a whole bunch of new tools to get it to work. Sorry, I'm watching people. I'm trying to figure out what these lights are doing. It looks like people are just running the red light. But anyway, yep. I hadn't bought any tools to work with PEX, but if I ever get to that point, I may have to break down and buy me some. Go ahead, Bill.
0: KJ4FOE, I'll try not to foul the lineup again there, but yeah, those units that actually do the attachment, you know, attach the two pieces together, they compress it. It's like a small box. I saw one that somebody used for HVAC, and it sounded to me like an electric can opener, but they just slid the fitting in there, hit the button, and just boop, and it was done. And of course, I look at something like that, how in the world could that stand up to pressure? You know, hey, I guess it works. I just wish I had the opportunity to play with some of those a little bit. They're, you know, like coolest. So anyway, back to you, Max.
2: Yeah, Yeah, so I've got a little experience with one of those, seeing them, and the last time this same line, this line got a leak in it, 2 years ago, right at the house, and we were able to find it and repair it right where it comes through the wall, the foundation wall. So he came out with that tool. It's called a ProPress. Milwaukee makes it. Rigid makes it. There's a couple companies that make it. But to buy the tool itself, which looks like a little Milwaukee handheld ratchet almost, and the set of jaws, three-quarter and half, it's almost $600 just for the tool and the two sets of jaws in those two sizes. It's unbelievable. But yeah, and I think what makes the magic of that tool is the little fittings, because the fittings, I believe, have an O-ring in them or some sort of sealing ring in there, and they're copper, so then when you squeeze it, it's just, twice the sealing. But anyway, go ahead, Rick.
3: Yeah, well, that's an expensive tool, but you go pay a plumber for 3 or 4 or 5 hours, that expense starts coming down quickly. I wonder if Home Depot or one of the rental places rent that tool. That may be a viable option for you to rent it, to get your work done. But yeah, it's always cheaper doing as much of that yourself as it is to get somebody else to do it. I would be doing it myself. I just hope I don't have any problems like that, because I don't look forward to having to dig a ditch in any shape, matter, or form. There's just no fun in that, for sure. Go ahead, Bill.
0: Well, I'll tell you what, you're going at it the right way, bringing in somebody with experience there, instead of old redneck like me that'll just roughshod and rawhide the thing. But it's going to be expensive. Have they quoted you yet? Back to you, Matt.
2: Oh, man, tell me about it. I'm bracing myself. Well, at least I know what the other neighbors have already had to go through. And so, he had to do my buddy across the cul-de-sac, had to do his. And his was, they went this route where they kind of went around obstructions. About similar run, about 150 feet. So, and it was $3,500. So I'm guessing I'll be somewhere between, somewhere in there. As long as it's less than $5,000, that's kind of where I've been. I think that's where the tears will really start flowing if it gets up to $5,000. So I told the wife, I was like, you might as well have to dig up some mason jars, because it's going to be a nasty one. Go ahead, Rick.
3: Yeah, well, you know as well as I do, the more you do yourself, the easier it'll get. You're probably not far off the mark on what it's going to cost you. And, if you were just working on it 2 years ago, I thought we had had a similar conversation recently. It's only a matter of time before you run into the same problem. So, joys of homeownership, but you're going about it the right way I go about it. And hopefully you get it in. But Bill did have a good idea. You might want to look online and see if there's a recall or something on that black pipe. See if you can't get some money out of the settlement. I don't know if you can, but half hour or so on the internet to chase it down wouldn't be a bad idea. Go ahead, Bill.
0: KJ4, FOE, and you never know about the future. Somebody may file a class action lawsuit 6 months from now or 2 years, but they have a little piece of pipe on your shelf in the basement to bring you $700-$800. Just keep your receipts and all that, because I think we ended up with about $500 to $700 out of a settlement. And, our pipe was really old, too, so we weren't the original owners of the house that had it put in. So it worked out quite well for us. I mean, we still came out of pocket. They took our lunch money, but Hey, that's the way it is in the big city. Back to you, Max.
2: Oh, for sure. Yeah, no, that's worth a little Googling and saving the chunk for sure. Yeah, you know, I have to look into that one. But yeah, and this guy is this plumber guy. He's like I say, he's friend for friends. And, he's the one that did the little repair 2 years ago. So I trust him, and I told him, I was like, oh, man, you know, I did it last time too. I was like, I'll do all the grunt work, man. I'll dig the hole up, and you know, like on this one too. I was like, if you don't have a trencher, I'll go rent it and do all that kind of stuff, and you know, I'll be out there do the grunt work because I know, you know, middle of August, you know. How hot it is and muggy. I was like, you just put me to work with you, man. I don't mind. Plus, for me, I'd like to learn. Anyway. All right, James, well, listen, I'm a little early, and I'm already pulled up over here. Let me jump out and grab this gate and get this day rolling. But good talking to you guys. Hope you have a great day, and we'll look forward to catching you in the morning. I'll say 7-3 and be clear on finals. Go ahead, Rick.
3: I just got a wild idea. I'll call you in a couple minutes, Max. I just thought of something. But anyway, 73s, have a good day. Be careful, and we'll talk to you soon. Go ahead, Bill.
0: Yeah, I'll add some 73s, too. Have a great day with our kids there, Max. It's always fun to get our kids educated there, you know. So I will pass back to Rick.
3: All right. Hopefully the garden's in good shape. It didn't overgrow, and you don't have a bunch of weeding to do, and you can stay on the cool side of the door today.
0: I'm hoping today's a real easy day. My son came by yesterday and helped untangle the lawnmower. We had a piece of chicken wire that was lost in the grass stubble around one of our projects there, and we managed to find that piece. It wound it right up around the buckets there. So he happened to come by. He was going to open up and air out his new trailer. He got a trailer, and we have it on. We're going to store it over here for him, but he's talking about wanting to put up a little pole barn thing to park it under. And I don't care if he does or not. You know, I said, well, just if you do, let's situate it to where I could put a lean-to under it and, you know, maybe put my boat and an old car or two under there, an old truck or something. It'd be nice to have a place to work on something out of the weather, but not inside the garage. You know, you fire stuff up and work on it in the shade. I'd love it. So we got to noodle that out, but I think we're going to go get some gravel maybe this weekend. I don't know for sure yet. But anyway, back to you, Rick.
3: Yeah, well, that's the way I was thinking. Get him to build a pole barn, but you give him the specifications of the size of the barn you need, so you get the cash in on the deal also. So yeah, you're thinking the right way there. But getting close to the end of my string, so I need to jump out of here. I'm going to say 73s. Good talking to you this morning. You have a good day. Be careful, and we'll talk to you in the morning, if not before. KK4MNU, I'm clear.
0: Hey, I'll say 73s too, Rick. Always great to start the day talking with friends over the air there. So I'm going to go join my lovely wife and watch some TV and drink some coffee. So I'll say 73s, KJ4FOE, clear on this final.

The time is 6 a.m. Weather condition clear. Temperature 74 degrees. K-A-3-J-I-J-R.

Good morning. The time is 7 a.m. Weather conditions clear. Temperature 74 degrees. K-A-3-J-I-J-R.

miles to the south, inbound for runway 231 into left downwind at 45, with one from the Patterson, Syracuse.

0: Okay, David. Well, okay, I got it. I'm just juggling here. Okay, got things under control. Good morning. I got two 73s and a 74, so I guess we're going to say 73 this morning. And no rain yesterday. How are things going down there in Monroe? KA4KKF, W4KDA.
1: Oh, they're doing just fine. Just fine this morning. It's 74 degrees, and looks like no sun shining through yet. So we'll just have to wait and see what happens out there. Yep, it's Thursday. Getting closer and closer to the weekend. Okay, see what's going on there. Anyway, it is another day. How did it go yesterday? We had a great time yesterday. Got a lot of stuff done here. And did pretty good. Jeff helped me out with doing some stuff here around the house. W4KDA. Good morning, K4KDA.
2: Both the work front and the Emory College front. And, David, yeah, sounds like you had a productive day out there with Jeff. Give that boy a couple of cups of coffee, and boy, he's fixing you right up. I think it's great that he lives close by and can swing on over. That is just terrific. And, yeah, you got to tell us what the plan is for the that umbrella. The hex beam. Have you decided, are you going to leave it where it kind of is residing out back, or is it destined to go to a different locale? KA4KKF out there in steamy Monroe, and to NKP.
3: Leave Emory right back there and just have him grind it out at

0: Robert here, W4KDA.
1: Kyle, you can go back to college and get to brushed up on robotics and all that leading edge stuff, and leave Emory right back there and just have him grind it out in the back shop there. There you go. Oh, dear. And, the driving test. I was thinking about that lengthy driving test you were telling me about the other, or yesterday afternoon. Gosh, a quarter miler. Yeah, how to very quickly evaluate competency behind the wheel. My heavens, you just can't make that stuff up. Oh, gosh almighty. But there we go. W4KDA, N2FKP Friday. Yeah, that is something. And David, you be careful up there on those ladders. Man, ask me how I know. Yeah, I was up on the step ladder the other day, and Tadigan said, you be careful, don't you dare fall. And I said, no. No, the landings would not be good. Yeah, you be careful up there. Get those gutters taken care of, but do it very, very safely. We don't need any hard landings, that's for darn sure. So what is on the docket out there today, David? Let's see. I was checking the pool yesterday. I did some pool chemistry checks and whatnot. And the temperature's still right there. Even with the evening rains, it's hanging right there about 84, 85 in the afternoon. So pretty comfy. K4KKF and 2NKP.
2: Today, I have to take Mom to a doctor's appointment today and get a check out. So that'll be most of the afternoon, so we'll get that taken care of. That's the main thing. Yeah, the ladders are... Yeah. He holds the ladder. And I'll run up and do what I need to do up there and come down and then we move it. So, yep. We don't strain ourselves on stuff. Oh. So... it's coming on Friday tomorrow. Well, good. Production, excellent. Product out the door. Money coming in the door. Kitty is sitting here wondering what to do. And I keep telling her, you have a full plate of food in there to eat, and she just ignores me. maybe time to find out something else that she would like to eat. Don't know. W4KDA, J4KDF.
3: Oh, you probably know this, but as cats get older, they get finickier. Haven't had one yet that didn't. I think it's because their sense of smell declines as they age. And so they, if it doesn't smell as good as it used to, they want something that smells like it used to, or something stronger that tastes better. And I think that's the bottom line there. And David, what Bill was talking about there this morning was that yesterday, my friend Lee, his daughter, went for her driving test. And

0: for the driver's test, the actual driving on the street test, they had her drive, in his words, nearly a quarter mile. She drove out one entrance of the driver's test facility, drove down the road a little bit, and turned in the other entrance of the driver's test facility and came back. And he said, "Boy, I thought that was fast. I thought maybe she failed." So, quarter mile driver's test. That's it. Mine was 10 or 15 minutes. He was saying, mine was 10 or 15 minutes. Oh, man. Well, I guess that sort of explains some of the drivers we see these days, too. Anyway, I've got to run. It's that time. Y'all have a great, great day. Stay cool. Into NKP, over to you. 73W4KDA.
1: Karen and Emery have a great day over there at the shop, and keep everything moving in the right direction, and we will catch you later. David, over to you. KA4KGF, head to NKP.
2: KKF. All right, you guys have a great day at work out there. We'll catch up with you later. Yeah, Bill, what's on your agenda? And, don't tell me you, fell off a ladder one time. Never done that, don't plan to. So, yeah, we are usually pretty good about making sure it's in the ground, staked up pretty good, and, holding the ladder, and, making sure it doesn't kick out at the bottom, you know, or at the right angle. So, yeah. So, yeah. Try not to do that. That would be bad. I've made it this far with no broken bones so far, so we'll have to see how far we can go. The rest of the way. Yeah. Extremely lucky with no broken bones. N2 NKD KA4 KKF.
3: 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Touch and go. Covington traffic.
2: Haven't seen that little fawn out there lately. It's fact, I haven't seen anybody out there in the last three days or so. I imagine they're down near the lake out there in the wooded section where it's shaded. Probably 10 degrees cooler than it is walking around out here. They're probably trying to stay close in there. But, you know, if they stay in there too much, they'll eat up most of that stuff. Then they have to move out to where it's hot and more cars and stuff out there. So I don't know. We'll just have to wait and see what happens on the coming months if anybody else shows up out there. So, they'll come and go, I guess. Especially, I don't think the farmers over here got all these pastures opened up. Hopefully they don't sell anytime soon for a subdivision. they may get ready to retire and they'll sell their acreage off and retire on that money. And they'll move to a small house on an acre in but I don't think anybody will be building up behind us. It doesn't look like it's buildable with the terrain and stuff out there. So, there you go. It's just a matter of whether or not up the road about 2 miles or so that way they do anything. Okie dokie. Let's see. N2, NKC, KA4, KKF.
1: Side, but by golly, that is grabbing some noise from from source. Don't know the source, but I'm getting a little noise in there. So, yeah, we've got a few radio projects on the docket, too. KA4KKF and 2NKP.
2: Yeah, that's always tricky trying to find that source of RF noise. Yeah, it could be anything from a bad piece of coax to a connector that's got a cold solder on the shield and the connector or something. Oh, finally, the sun is peeking through the trees there. See? Okay. Yep. And, of course, the biggest RF generator is starting to come up right now. Just take one thing off the checklist to see what it is and go into the next one and see if you can find that. But, Kitty is getting very, very finicky in her old age. Of course, she shouldn't be. Try to vary her food to give her something different, but after a while, changing it and going back to something, the same thing, and just rotate it, so not too bad. Yep, today, I think I mentioned I had to take Mom to a doctor's appointment to get that out of the way this afternoon. And then tomorrow I have to go over. I'm seeing the guy that's supposed to do the cataracts. They're going to take a look and get me in the pipeline for getting that done. So hopefully in the next month or so we'll get that taken care of. Let's see. Oh, how did the Nets go yesterday? I see a lot of activity on the ham clock here. A lot of people, it says, where is it, 20 meters? Yeah, maybe. Are you running the net today? N2, NKP, KA4, KKM.
1: KKF and 2NKP. No, I've kind of switched to Wednesday. They asked me to change days, so I've kind of switched to Wednesday, and either I do it Wednesday or Steve, K7SWS. We try to get two of us lined up each day, so there's always a contingency there. So, let's see, Steve did it yesterday, but the conditions yesterday were pretty good. Pretty good. Better than they had been, at least for me going west. I was able to copy a bunch of the stations directly out past the Rockies up into Alberta and whatnot. And so a little bit better yesterday. But you're right. That big orange noise generator will be coming up into full bloom here very, very quickly today. Yeah, it's just been a lot of noise and just more propagation this summer, at least midday on 20 meters. So you just never know what cards you'll be dealt. And, good luck with Mom today. Be hoping everything goes well with Mom. And hopefully, everything will go well with your check there tomorrow, just to kind of double check things and see where things are residing with the eye there. and keep Mama on the straight path. We'll listen for your final. KA4KKF N2NKP.
2: All right, Bill. So we'll catch up with you later. We'll stay cool out here and try not to exert ourselves. Oh, I see. There was a what was it? Solar eclipse yesterday or last night over in where did they say they were over in Europe where they got. Best shots of it. Let's see. Oh, solar eclipse. Northern hemisphere on Wednesday. Yeah. Well, I don't remember seeing anything. I think there's a couple more coming up. I have to go back and check. Oh, pardon me. Check those dates and see what they say. See some of those. Well, hey, Kitty, you decided to come out, huh? Anyway, you have a great day, and we'll catch up with you later. N2 NKP KA4KKF 73.

0: Jackson. Were you at the game last night?
1: No, sir, I was not at the game last night. Good morning, Frank. I didn't go to the game on Tuesday either. We were just too tired to go. Been working a lot of hours. But I didn't go last night, but plan to go on Friday.
0: Well, good. I hope you have a good time. And I think about you now every time I win. Which hopefully that will be every day.
1: When they lose, too, that's when I need the support.
0: Oh, I see. Well, okay. I'll have to think about that.
1: Yeah. Now, they still doing pretty good. You can't win them all, but yeah, that one loss they had on, was it Tuesday? No, it wasn't Tuesday we had. I can't remember. I don't know. The week has just been flying by. It's been so busy going back and forth to Athens on the big project out there. But anyway, they doing good. We look forward to the game on Friday. They have a alumni weekend where they celebrate the alumni of Braves. And we got a couple of events to go to. Supposed to be taking some photos with some players out there in the field after the game on Friday. And they have some players that's going to be presented out there on the field on Friday before the game, and we get to high-five them all when they come out to the field, so looking forward to that.
0: Oh, gosh, I know you are. Yep, that's great. Years ago, many, many, many years ago, my boss at the time where I worked, his wife worked, was manager of the ticket office for the Braves, and I got to know Phil Negro. He lived across the street from where I worked. And Reed, what's his name? So I can't remember now. But anyway, quite a few of the Braves back in that era of the 70s.
1: A little bit before me, I was in the 80s, I guess. I was too young in the 70s doing other things, you know. But I do know Phil Negro, and my mother and my stepfather, they got to meet Phil Negro. My brother said that he was just a super nice guy that met him at spring training one year over in Florida.
0: Oh, he was super nice, him and his two sons. And, yeah, he used to always, he loved bass fishing, and I've always loved fishing. And every year he'd have a truck and a boat that were identical painted, and I always swore one day I want to have that. Well, fast forward about 30 years, and I had a burgundy Dodge truck, and I had a burgundy Triton, and so my dream come true from many moons before.
1: That's awesome to hear there. Yeah, that, it's always good to see those things you want that eventually comes to fruition there.
0: Yep. Yep, it was nice. I enjoyed that boat. I fished Ladera a lot with it. And in fact, that's where I bought it from, was up at Ladera. And Oconee and Jackson, and, you know, all the lakes around here. Okay, I'll get off of that. It's funny how we went from the Braves winning or losing to me being back in the 70s.
1: Yep. Yeah, it all kind of comes together, though. Yeah, I hated to miss the meeting on Monday, but, heck, I didn't get home until, I don't know. I think I was finally starting to eat dinner there around net time. And anyway, it's been busy. I don't know if you're familiar with the Oconee Health Campus we have out there in Watkinsville on Jennings Road, but they have another building out there that they finally finished. It's been out there for years, just a shell of a building. When they finally built it all out, and they're moving several practices from one of the other buildings to that building, so I'm standing all that up. So it's been kind of exhausted when I get home.
0: Oh, I can imagine. Yep, I imagine. I figured it's just working a lot. And don't worry about the nets. My gosh, you know, there's one every week, good Lord willing. And Yeah, I've had my fill of meetings. I got another one tonight to go to. I had one yesterday morning, one last night, and got one tonight. So it's one of those weeks. KN4QJ.
1: For WZC. Yeah, I got some meetings at work, too. We got on, you know, even after this project's done, which I'm finally, we started on the third floor, and I'm finishing up the second floor yesterday, so now I started on the first floor, finishing all that up. So it's been a phase type thing, and all the meetings for that, and then we got another project that's starting to raise this ugly head that's going to be starting. So always something to do, always some meeting to get on. And you're right, I'm about full of it too. And then I got the weekend and taking care of the house, cutting the grass. Oh, we're getting a new dishwasher on Saturday, so got to prep for that.
0: Oh my gosh. Yep, I can imagine. It's always fun having to replace appliances and what have you. Well, I need to jump up, head upstairs. You take care and have a great day, and go Braves. KN4QJ 73. Have a good day.
1: Yes, Frank, always a pleasure to hear you out there. But you're doing well. You stay cool today. It's going to get hot this week and hot next week, so got to take care or be careful of all that. And yeah, I thought I heard your stomach growling, so go on upstairs and get fed, and we'll talk to you again next time. You and your wife have a great day. As you say, stay on the cool side of the door. KQ4WZC 73 to you.

10-10-5-5 at 4,000 feet above the runway, doing a steep spiral for runway 28. Any traffic?

5, crossing Missio, joining. Main traffic, Senten 5-5. Short approach, runway 28 and right downwind. Coming to traffic.

Bravo Delta Falcon 7X is inbound, about 20 miles. We'll be entering for straight in runway 28, Covington. VO 347 Bravo Delta.

Traffic 347 Bravo Delta Falcon 7X be entering the right downwind for runway 28 in about 5 minutes. Covington traffic.

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1: In 5 mile final runway 28 Covington.

RV7244. Mike, we're 5 miles out from the field, from the west. We're going to enter a 45 into the downwind for 26. Franklin, go.

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Turning left downwind, 26 Franklin.

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0: Good morning. The time is 9 a.m. Weather condition: clear. Temperature 76 degrees. K-A-3-J-I-J-R.
1: Three, 5 miles south of the field, inbound to Lumpkin.

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1: At 1-6, Covington, King Air, short final, 2-8, Covington.

Blackwing 8, Skyline 10 to the north, inbound, right, downwind, runway 28, full stop, coming down now.

0: 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Proceed right now, 128 Coast.
1: KI repeater.

0: Second downtown traffic, left wing 05, 10 out to the east at 1,200 is now 4 across 28.
1: Right there, County Diamond 427 Delta Alpha is a right turn out to the southeast. Clear.
2: Centurion 290 Mike is 3 miles straight in runway 21, full stop Monroe.

Atlanta Metro Traffic, Trooper 7 is a Bell 412 helicopter. Just up from the State Patrol headquarters, eastbound climbing to 2000, Atlanta Metro.

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1: File on runway 21, full stop, Monroe.
2: The east can overfly midfield 2500 and are left downwind for 310.

0075. It's about 5 miles to the east, inbound on the practice R now 23. We'll circle and go in. Barrel.

0: downwind from QA, Covington.
1: Arizona traffic, Skyhawk 20225, 3 miles to the east, and overfly midfield 2500 and are left downwind 31 barrel.

0: pattern of...
1: Coming into Winder. We're 46075. We're down here on the RNAV 23. We're planning to fly a missed approach there and then depart to the southeast. We should be behind you there.
2: Here's 75. We'll keep an eye out for you and try to stay out of your way. 65.
0: Traffic, so I think I was right base today.
1: Right here, so space is out. Financial 3419, make it 8 miles to the bow, land at runway 5. Head plane.
3: A3JIJR.
0: I think that was final 28 full stop, Governor.

0: such a girl or a teacher.
1: Back off, right, sorry. 2-3, we're going to be going this. American.

0: want there.
1: I-7 Delta is attached from Northwest, protects RNAV 1, circle 2-3 is barrel.

0: Okay. I was looking and preparing for it. Appreciate you letting me know you're there.
1: Lipwich Tango, 9 miles to the south, on the RNAV for 34, Jackson.
2: Going in from 823, Farrell.
3: Farrell traffic, 225, left base 31, sir.

0: 6657 Delta is 5 miles on the 13 and circle to 23 barrel.
1: Fair traffic, 65 turn final 31 full stop there.

Spartan off the left cross running 23.

0: Air traffic, Delta 6697, just stop breaking off approach and we want to enter left down in 31 barrel.
1: Traffic 400, 1 of our 36.

0: T-13 Juliet is 6 miles to the southeast. The fly over the field 2800 set up for runway 5.
1: Traffic 416 to the 4. I think that should go 426 right now.

0: la fosa en que vivo acá.
1: Five miles to the southeast on the practice R and half 3-1 will be a full stop there.
2: Yeah, 15 is gonna be on your ramp then, but 8 minutes or so we should drop the 2 off like pull up front.
3: Pointer traffic 669 and 720 left down in the 1831 pointer.
4: Traffic protect 218 is 9 miles to the west inbound for pattern walk on runway 31. Winder traffic.

0: just departed off of 24, turning out to the south, left crosswind, Covington.
1: Five on the 4 mile straight in, practice RNAV 31, be a full stop there.

0: for track 218 is 5 miles to the west, inbound for pattern work on runway 31. Fair contract.
1: Fair traffic, 225, left phase 31, fair.

0: 6075 on 3 Mile Street in 310.
1: It's 3 Mile to the west, crossing Mintville at 2500, and going downwind for left downwind for runway 31. Air
2: traffic. Air traffic 225, final 310.
0: And 225, real, touch and go.
2: Go,

0: is joining left downwind for runway 31. VF 45 entry to left downwind, Bexar County traffic.
1: And Bexar County traffic, Cessna 460-75 short final 31, full stop here.
2: Traffic 6-6-9-7, Cessna turning left downwind 31, and everyone are following crest 218.

0: on left base for runway 31. Air contact.
1: Air traffic 65 on the go, departing
2: area to left. Air traffic, Cessna 460, 75, short final 31, full stop, arrow, left base, maybe a little side.

south of the field at bound 11831 barrel. And barrel, trust assessment 4605 short final is a full stop barrel.

0: coming to traffic, Skyhawk 508 to golf, turning right downwind, 28 coming to traffic.
1: Traffic 6697 at Daytona, final 31. 3101.

0: turning right, base 2877.
1: Turn left, crosswind for Spudon. Fair contact.
0: South of the field, 3000 inbound, runway 31, Daryl.

0: 18 is turning left downwind 4-1-3-1. Clear contact.
1: Turning final 28, 77.

0: Point of traffic 6697 Delta departing northwest to last core, point of traffic.
1: Air traffic to track 13 and turn left base for 031. Air contact.

0: 6, Yaha 502 Golf, turning right, crosswind 28, Covenant Covenant.
1: Bear County Diamond 427 Delta Alpha is on the 4 mile 47, 2 left downwind 310.

0: Echo Bear.
1: Governor Traffic, Skyhawk 508 to Golf, turning final 28, touch and go, remaining in the pattern. Governor Traffic.

0: Covenant traffic, 2378 Tango, Sparks area, southwest, Covenant.
1: Wind 2-1, Monroe.
0: Left base upon all 3-1, let's go, Monroe.

0: left crosswind 310.
1: Air County traffic, Cherokee 6412 is used by 8 miles west of the field. Will enter the left 45 runway 310.

0: 7 New traffic, Skyhawk South 082 Golf, turning right downwind, 287 New traffic.
1: South, left downwind 31, 0.

0: Now transfer back to 218, then turning left, crosswind, 4131. Zero.
1: Barrow County Traffic, 41 Victor Uniform, 8 Mile Arnav, final runway 31, Barrow County.

0: Sierra 273 Juliet Tango, 10 miles southeast to overfly midfield to joint downwind left for runway. Cherokee 10.
1: Bear County traffic, Cherokee 6412 is east, now 4 miles west of the field. We'll enter the left 45 runway 31.
2: Traffic, Skyhawk 502 Golf, turning right base, 28 Covenant traffic.
3: On left downwind, hold on with 31. Bear County traffic.
4: But also left base 31 times to go there.

0: Oscar Hall 5082 Golf, turning base 28, I mean turning final 28, coming in traffic.
1: Air County traffic, Cherokee 6412 with ease, now entering the left downwind, runway 31, Barrow.

0: traffic, 41 Victor Uniform, 6 mile RNAV final runway, 31 Carroll County.
1: Jersey County, 5 miles southeast for other flight midfield to joint downwind for runway 5.
2: Check, traffic check, 218 left base, runway 31, touchdown.

0: Ventura County traffic, 13-6412 SP. We'll set the downwind runway 31 for that traffic on 3 mile final.
1: Copy, 101 Victor Uniform, all vehicles stop 310 County, 4 miles.

0: 4 miles final, 3-4,
1: nothing down. 4-1-2 Whiskey is turning left 8, runway 31,
0: Barrow.
1: Barrow County, Larry 215, 2 Yankees. 10 mile final, ILS 31, full stop, Barrow.
2: Zero 8 to golf, turning right crosswind 287 in traffic.
3: Cherokee County, overhead, joint downwind. Cirrus 273, Julia Tango, downwind left.
1: Okay, 287 is on the wind for runway 31, left foot traffic.
4: Cherokee okay. County, victim uniform, short final, full stop, 310 County.
0: Bear County traffic, Cherokee 2412
1: is turning to the final 1231. Bear County Diamond 427 Delta Alpha is turning downwind 31 Barrow.

0: 8 miles on ILS, 3-1, full stop bell.
1: Making out of traffic, that's rank 261, 5 miles to the north, it's down to 45, runway 28 there.
2: Okay, 427 Delta Alpha is turning a 2 mile left base, runway 31.
3: Covenant traffic, Golf 508 to Golf, turning right base, 28, Covenant traffic.
4: Operations on left downwind, following with 31, there.
0: Monroe.
5: K-A-3-J-I-J-R.
2: Alpha, 2 mile final, 3-1, full stop barrel.
3: Covington, 508, 2 golf, turning final, 2-8. Touch and go, Covington traffic.

0: Turning left face for runway 21. Yeah, copy.
1: Carroll County, Lewis, 215 Kilo, 95 mile final, ILS 31. Carroll.
2: Carroll County, traffic 3642 Whiskey is on the go. Left close, runway 310.

0: Traffic Warrior 84400 is 10 miles to the northwest. We're going to be entering the right downwind for runway 28 right, 45 degrees. Coming to traffic.
1: Air County traffic, Cherokee 6412 Whiskey is left crosswind 31 barrel.

0: Bexar County Traffic Cherokee 641 to Whiskey's left down 131 Barrow.
1: Go home 5082 Golf, turning right, crosswind 28, 7 inch traffic.

0: Mission Skyline, November 257. Crossing midfield for departure 21 to the south.
1: Traffic Skyhawk 825 to Lima, we're about 7 to the northwest, entering the left downwind for 3-1, Darrell County.
2: Governor Traffic Skyhawk 0-8 to Gulf, turning right downwind for 2-8, 77.

0: Mason County, Cirrus 347 Lima Papa, 11 miles to the west. Do a flyover for the equivalent entry for 26 Franklin.
1: Bear County traffic, 3641 to the east, west 831. Head to go, Barrow.
2: Right turn out to part in the area to the northwest, Monroe.
1: Bear County traffic, Cherokee 6412 with C final 310.
3: Block 8252 Lima, we're about 3 to the northwest, entering the left downwind for 310 County traffic.

0: New traffic, Skyhawk 582 Golf, turning right base, 28, coming to traffic.
1: Where 84400 is 3 miles to the northwest, we'll be entering the right downriver runway 28, coming to traffic.

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1: 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Correct the mark.

0: Southbound, downwind for 31, Bell County traffic.
1: Southbound traffic, where 84400 is in the right downwind for runway 28. Southbound traffic.
0: This is 412, she's off the go, left coast 310.

0: 4400 turning right base runway 28, comes in.
1: Bear County traffic, Skyhawk 82 Box of Lima, left base 31, Bear County.

0: 0-0, turning final runway 28, touch and go, come assist traffic.
1: Air County traffic, Skyhawk 825 to Lima, final 31, Air County.
2: Air County traffic, Cherokee 641 to Whiskey, departing area out to the west, runway 310.
0: Making downtown traffic, 271 is 16 miles to the door, the field maneuvering at 3,500, making downtown.
3: Governor traffic, Scott Hall, 508 to Golf, turning right crosswind, 28, Governor traffic.
4: Covington traffic, Skyhawk 106 Alpha Foxtrot is 8 miles to the northwest, moving right down on runway 28, Covington traffic.

0: Sir, 643 Delta Sierra, turn and left, cross on Wormite 31, Barrow County.
1: Coming in traffic, Golf, 502 Golf, turning right downwind, 28, coming in traffic.
2: J-I-J-R.
0: Barrow County traffic, number 643 Delta Sierra, turn and left down, wind runway 31, Barrow.

0: Cessna 218 and turning left crosswind for runway 31. Zero.
1: Equivalent 1034. Left downwind for 26.
0: Right crosswind, runway 28. Subtract.
2: Fair, scanning traffic alert, 205 to the Yankees, upwind 31, flying there to the west.
3: Coming to traffic, Skyhawk 5082 Golf, turning right base 28, coming to traffic.
0: Turning left downwind for runway 31. Zero.
3: Barrel County traffic, down to start 643 Delta here, turning left base, runway 31, Barrel.
4: The time is 10 a.m. Weather conditions clear, temperature 79 degrees.
3: To golf, turning final 28, touch and go remaining in the pattern. Coming to traffic. Barrel County traffic, Amistar 643 Delta Sierra, turning final runway 31, Barrel.
5: Barrel County traffic, Skyhawk 52 Lima, left downwind 31, Barrel County.
3: County traffic, Amistar 643 Delta Sierra, going around runway 31, Barrel.

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2: Okay, Tracker, track 13, short approach, runway 31, let's go.

0: Star 643 Delta Sierra, turn left cross on runway 31, barrel.
1: From the traffic, where 84400 is on final, runway 28, it's going to be touch and go, departure to from traffic.
2: Go clear in line 1.

0: Negative. We're about 5 minutes out.
1: Barrow County Traffic Amateur 643 Delta Sierra, entering left downwind runway 31, Barrow.
2: Off to the southwest, inbound.
3: Foxtrot is on stage, runway 28, covered in traffic.
1: 7-8 traffic, Scott Holmes, 5-0-8-2 Golf, turning right, crosswind, 28, covered in traffic.
4: Bear County Traffic, 7-8-2-5, final 3-1, touching go, Bear County.

0: Covenant traffic, Skyhawk 106, Alpha Foxtrot is on a full stop final for runway 28, Covenant traffic.
1: Covenant traffic, Skyhawk 502 Golf, starting right downwind, 28, Covenant traffic.

0: Metro 7054 is 130 helicopter 2 miles to the west of the station. They have a 2000 landing radius. Atlanta Metro.
1: Barrow County.
2: Turning left throttle.
3: 459 Romeo, 5 miles to the south, inbound.

0: 18 on left downwind for runway 31. Air traffic.
1: Second traffic, Roger. You about to move on ago.
2: Traffic, Golf 502 Golf, turning right base 28, subject traffic.
3: Airlife 1, 4 miles southeast of downtown, and we're going to Grady Metro.

0: County traffic, Skyhawk 825 coming in the left crossing runway 31, Bear County.
1: Touch and go, remaining in the pattern, Covington traffic.
2: One.
3: Yes, sir, we'll go ahead and take the west pass.
2: Roger.
0: 25 can lean the left downwind 31, Barrow County.
4: Barrow County traffic down to 643 Delta here on the upwind runway 31. We're going to depart the pattern to the north. Barrow County.
5: Contact 218 is on left on base.

0: 459 Romeo downwind, please.
1: Barrow County traffic map is fire 643 Delta here, departing the traffic map to the north, last call, Barrow County.

0: Alpha Foxtrot is turning right base for runway 28, southern traffic.
1: 1 Juliet Hotel is about 8 to the northwest, the landing 26, Franklin.
2: Traffic Skyhawk, 825 Salima, left base 31, Bexar County.
3: Alpha, 6 miles to the east, we're going to fly the midfield to a right tier job for left downwind 31, Barrow County, at 3,000.
4: Barrow County, Skyline, 45 November, on
2: 31, touch to go, Barrow County.
0: Alpha Foxtrot is on final runway 28, 7 in traffic.

0: November turning left base for runway 31 winder.
1: C47 with a Papa turning base for 26.
2: Perfect. Experimental 1-2, let Hotel be underneath left downwind for 26.
0: Under traffic, Skyline 45 November, turning final, runway 31, Sparrow.
3: Covington Municipal Helicopter 655 Juliet Tango is 7.5 miles to the northwest of the field, descending out of 2,500 inbound for ramp. Covington.
4: Covington traffic, Skyhawk 106 Alpha Foxtrot is on the go for right close traffic. Covington traffic.
5: Skyline 148 Delta Alpha, 4 miles from the airport, going to overfly midfield, do a right tier drop, left downwind 31 at 3,000 Bear count.
3: And traffic at Covington, what runway are you using?
6: 28.
3: 28, copy.

0: 25 Kilima, left call 731, Bexar County.
1: Edson Go is 4 miles now to the northwest of the field, 2,000 feet inbound direct to the ramp, looking for the traffic on the right close.
2: Covering traffic, south 106 Alpha Foxtrot, turning right downwind runway 28, covering traffic.
0: Right crosswind, and we have the helicopter in sight, 106 Alpha Foxtrot.
1: Copy that, I'm still looking for you, what altitude you at?
0: We're at 1900, 106 Alpha Foxtrot.
1: Roger that, I'll descend now, should be out of your way.
0: Lima left downwind, 31 Third County.
3: K-A-3-J-I-J-R.
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0: WDTY.
1: Tony, glad you're home, not downtown. Gabba woke me up early, but here we are. Gonna be another hot day.
0: Yeah, I guess it will. I'm here in the shop since about 7:45. Trying to work on a couple of different things. A little frustrated with something here, but no big deal. Trying to get a little mica washer. And a metal washer down where I could put a screw in. I can't get my fingers in. I can't get anything down that far. So it's being a royal pain in the neck.
1: Metal washer. If you've got one of those magnetic, I don't know what you would call it, like a metal little magnet at the end of a little flexible gooseneck or something, you might be able to get the metal one.
2: I-5 Delta Alpha left crossing 3-1, Barrow County.
1: I guess it's holding something in on the chassis.
0: Trimmer. This is a radio that only has push buttons, and it doesn't have a typical air tuning cap. It just uses a different method of tuning. And I was trying to move the screw to another place, and it came out. And lo and behold, you can't get there from here. So I may run like a string through it or something, small piece of wire, get it down into the hole where it needs to be, and then put the screw in. I don't know. I'm trying to be innovative here, without trying not to lose my cool.
1: That radio rewire that you were working on yesterday, you said all the insulation had come off the wires, and I think you put it aside. Did you ever go back to that one?
0: That one's done. And that's just time consuming. You gotta replace one piece of wire at a time while trying not to disturb other stuff. Excuse me. It could be rather tedious. I guess they really didn't know the rubber wouldn't last 100 years. Hi.
1: All those radios, a lot of them you're working on, 100 years old or close to it. Technology from a century ago still works, so I'm sure you'll figure it out. I can see why Gabba woke me up.
0: Much information.
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2: Southern Traffic, 106 Alpha Foxtrot, right cross one, runway 28, Southern Traffic.
1: Cul-de-sac, lifted his leg the best that he can these days, and then he wanted to go right back inside. Gabba don't like the heat, first of all, so. Matter of fact, he's already taken me back to the house. All we did was go down to the end of our street. There's a little wide spot in the road, a little grassy area. He took care of business, and he's already taken me back to the house here. Let me go ahead and sign before I get inside. Lori's obviously still in bed. I'd probably still be in bed if I didn't have a little wet nose poking at me. But if she's up when I get inside, I'll jump back on here. So don't be surprised if you hear me. I doubt she'll be up, but she might be. Some days she surprises me. So anyway, K4WCL.
0: Short, sweet. We'll catch up with you later. I'll be here as far as I know. I'm guessing you don't have your HF put together. I was trying to test the radio, but I guess I'll wait till this afternoon. Trying to make contact on my heat kit. I was using it yesterday, but boy, I'll tell you, trying to remember how to use the tuning scales can be daunting at times. All right, see you later. KDTDTY.

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1: Going the final 3-1 touch and go, Bexar County.
0: Left base for 2-6, request. Road traffic, helicopter 1-DOT. 3 nautical miles, north into the field, we'll be transitioning to the field, southwest, we'll be on the west side of the field.
2: Under 6L Foxtrot is turning right base runway 28, coming traffic.

0: J-I-J-R.
1: Husky 25 Charlie, moment ago, 3-1, remaining left closer, gunny.
2: Center left base, runway 18 will stop.

0: departing northwest, Northern traffic.
1: Bear County traffic, Skyhawk 825 Salima, left crosswind 31, Bear County.
2: 43 Delta Air, we're about 5 miles to the east. We're going to be steep spirals out of 4,500.

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1: Your 5 direct goes 5 miles to the west, maneuvering for a right now on runway 28 Covington 2500.

84400 is on 2.5 mile final for runway 28, touch and go.

0: 5, that's 2 miles to the west, 945 right now with 28 full stop coming.
1: Copy, to traffic, 84400 is on 1 mile final for runway 28, touch and go.
2: Bear County traffic, Skyhawk 825 Kilima, final 31, touch and go, Bear County.

0: Departure leg runway 31 to be departing the area to the northwest, Bexar County.
1: Departing south to the northwest, southern traffic.
2: Cover the traffic. Correct. Helicopter 701, CO2, 9 miles, north of the field, inbound runway 28.

338 Tango, about 4 miles to the northwest, inbound for full stop runway 34, Lumpy County.

0: 6, Mr. Charlie Echo, 3000, climbing, orbiting over the airport. Once we reach 5,500, part of the area of Southeast Bear County.
1: Helicopter 102, final runway 28, come here on the numbers. Come to traffic.
2: Bear County traffic, 5.85, now Bravo Alpha, 10 miles to the west inbound. On a pipeline patrol, going to be crossing the approach of runway 31 on the south side, eastbound at Barrow.

0: 5 9 Bravo Alpha is 5 miles to the west, inbound on a low level 5-5 patrol. We're going to be crossing the approach of 3-1 eastbound at Barrow.
1: Helicopter 5-5 Juliet Tango is clear to the south. Coming.

Pipeline 859, Bravo Alpha is 3 miles to the west southwest of the field, inbound across the approach into 31, eastbound on a low level pipeline patrolling barrel.

0: 859 Bravo Alpha, we're crossing the approach of the runway 31 eastbound on the south side on a low level pipeline patrol barrel.
1: Fair County traffic, I'm an 855 Delta Alpha, 4 miles to the south, setting up for the 45 left downwind 31 south.

0: That's a 9138 hotel, 10 miles to the northeast, RNAV 23, Lowell Post only.
1: 43 Delta here, approximately 10 mile final, inbound ILS runway 31, Barrow County.
0: Custom traffic, Archer 5, zero echo, departing the pattern of northeast coming in.
2: Alpha 10 left base, runway 39, full stop, 12,

0: under 1TSL, west of Stone Crest, transitioning southwest. Metro.
1: That's a 913 hotel, 6 miles out, RNAS 23, go for a zone in Cherokee.

0: 3 Delta here, approximately 5 mile final to runway 31 ILS approach, Barrow County.
1: JIJR.

0: miles, north of the field of Minerva in 2000, Coventry.
1: About 14 miles to the north of Mickey Downtown over Gray. Going to be doing a simulated speed spiral 5,000 and below Mickey Downtown.

0: get to. Yeah, everything's still there, so it's not much damage.
1: The time is 11 a.m. Weather conditions clear. Temperature 82 degrees.

0: Sierra Charlie, 9 miles northwest of the field, bearing a right downwind for runway 28 Covington, full stop.
1: Is 11 miles northeast of the field at 3,500 feet, maneuvering downtown.

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0: Alpha Kennedy,
1: left downwind, runway 3-0, 3-1, okay. 3-8, this is 2960, I'll head eastbound for a little while.
2: Clear, turn in, close in left base, runway 3-1, Barrow County.

0: Sierra Charlie, turning final, runway 287.
1: And then 309 Alpha, turning left base, runway 31, full stop, 3 to Philadelphia County.

About 3.5 miles to the southeast, working a power line westbound.

0: to the north of the field, inbound runway 28, make it downtown.
1: Looking for 7 Charlie Charlie, it's about a mile and a half south of the airfield. We're going to go into the east ramp, remaining south of 28.

0: Alpha Alpha, turning left cross runway 31 to the Solo Barrel County.
1: Traffic on the left downwind for 28 doing a short approach. Go to the traffic.
0: Zero 9 Delta Alpha, turning left downwind runway 31, Door County.

0: departing runway 3, staying in the pattern runner.
1: Southern traffic, Cessna 2108 Lima on final for 28, comes in traffic.

0: north to the ring to toward the red gallon runway 28 picked up out.
1: Runway 21.

0: Portland Echo, 10 miles to the southeast. We'll be entering a bridge elevation. We'll be entering a lift downwind for 2-1.
1: Alpha Charlie is a left downwind, 2-1 Monroe. Morning, Mr. Craig.
0: How you doing? Cessna 210 at Yuma, turning right base for 2-8. It's a short approach. Go get that.
2: 09 Alpha, turning left crosswind, runway 31, student solo Bear County.

0: Cessna 2108 Lima, on final for 2-way, closing traffic.
1: Barrow County, Diamond 309, Delta Alpha, left downwind runway 31 to Desola, Barrow County.
2: Monroe traffic, Skyline 95 Charlie, left base 21 Monroe.

Covington traffic, Cessna 7600 Hotel, 10 miles to the north, inbound for touch and go. We'll enter 45 right downwind for 28, Covington.

0: 108 EME on the departure lane, pursue 8, or straight out the park to the west, double traffic.
1: Also turning left base runway 31, full stop, 2 to Silver Barrel County.

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1: Roger, I have a channel 9-5, sorry, departure runway 8.
2: Limaco 3 miles to the southeast. Entering a left downwind for 2-1.
3: Seven South South. It's on a 4 miles 45 entering downwind 3-1 there.
4: 3362 is about 3 miles to the north and transitioning to the south. 3500.

0: Buckshot Charlie's extending our left crosswind. We'll follow behind the other Skyline inbound. Number two, Monroe. Buckshot Charlie, left downwind. Number two, Monroe.
1: Traffic 427 Delta Alpha is left downwind 310. Departing to the south.

0: Israel Hotel, entering Rich Allen for 2-8, Covington.
1: Okay, 214 Lee Mac, turn and final for 2-1.
2: 2000 MSL, we got you guys in sight. Gosh, it's like we're off here, let's see, what is that, like 3 o'clock?

0: 7 in traffic, that's the 7300 Hotel, is turning right base for 2A, heading 10.
1: Aero traffic, 47 Delta Alpha, final 3, 1 there.

0: 4 Delta Alpha, 8 miles to the north, inbound to 3-1. We'll overfly the field for a teardrop 45 entry to the left downwind of 3-1. Barrel.
1: Charlie is departing the area towards the southwest. Final call, Munder.

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1: Party, 1-1-2-1. Full stop.

County traffic, Diamond 464 Delta Alpha, 4 miles to the north, over flying the field. For teardrop 45 entry to the left downwind of 31. Merrill?

0: Sky Bikini 14 Lima Echo, turning southbound for 2-1.
1: Southbound 427 Delta Alpha, left stage 3-1 down.
2: Gravity traffic, 10-9-5 Charlie, 7 miles. He's going to be entering on 45 left downwind for, or right downwind for 2-8, Covington.

0: gerne drauf geantwortet.
1: Delta Alpha midfield at 3,000 for teardrop entry 45, left downwind 3-1.
2: And final for 2A, touch and go, copy 10.
3: Traffic 214, Lima, turn at base 2-1.

0: Skyline 95 Charlie is turning right downwind to 8 Kelvin. Cabin number 613 Delta Alpha, 9 miles to the southeast, inbound ILS 31, Perry County. 20 hotels in the departure leg, turning crosswind and remaining in the pattern. Have a good.
1: Check it out, time by train 2967 to the northeast. Can maneuver to join the right downwind 28.

0: Delta Alpha, 3 mile 45 to the left downwind of 3-1. Barrel.
1: Travis County Lane, 9 Foxtrot Charlie is right downwind for runway 28, Covington.

0: Hart, Skyhawk 816, about 9 miles northeast of the field, and for Pennsylvania.
1: 673 Delta Alpha, 6 miles to the southeast, inbound ILS 31, Bexar County.
2: Hey, Jose, you think we got time to get in front of you?
1: 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We'll keep it close.

0: south, turning right base for 2A, coming in.
1: Barrel County traffic, stop at 464 Delta Alpha, final 31, full stop. Barrel.

0: Your traffic, we're going to follow 48 Delta Alpha downwind. Flight.
1: Bexar County traffic downwind 148 Delta Alpha is departing the pattern to the south. Barrel.
0: November 032.
2: Skyhawk.

0: traffic. Cessna 7600 Hotel, turning right downwind for 2A, Covington.
1: November 03, Juliet, base 31, full stop, winding.

0: 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Copy, good.
1: So turning westbase 310.

0: North South, short final, 428, coming to.
1: And coming to traffic, Skyline, now South Shore, Charlie, is a right crosswind, departing the area to the east, coming to.

21, follow traffic. Traffic 7600 hotels on the right downwind for 28, traffic 7600.

0: Valley 95 Charlie Charlie left downwind 21 Mucker.
1: 12 p.m. Weather condition clear. Temperature 90 degrees.

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1: That's a 326 Papa Tango turning final for runway 21, follow traffic.
2: It's 12 p.m. Thursday, August 13. 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
3: Good afternoon.
0: Covington traffic, 00 Hotel is on a short final for 2A touch and go, Covington.

0: 27 in traffic, 00 Hotel is turning right, cross them for 28 Covington.
1: Skyline, Napa, Central, short final, 3-1, Monroe.

0: Quebec Sierra is turning left off of Covington, staying out of the Bravo. We're switching over to get our clearance now. Have a good day, everyone.
1: Kilometer.

0: Travis, Highline 9 Foxtrot Charlie, left downwind 2-1, Monroe.
1: Downwind for 2-8, cover.
2: In traffic, Cessna 7600 Hotel is turning right base for 2-8, Covington.

0: WBY.
1: Traffic 750 X-ray Tango is on it. Right downwind for 28.
2: Covington traffic, SS 760 hotels on short final for 28, full stop, Covington.
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4: This Pat's got some country style ribs laid out in crock pot. Let's see what we're having for Thursday, family dinner or not. And I've got to go to the FedEx store, not the UPS store, but the FedEx store. My Google Pixel 10 has been locked up. I carried it to the repair. They replaced the battery. That did not fix it, so they said it needed a motherboard. They had to order one. They couldn't get one. Let me reset. So they sent me a new one. But they charged me $1,100 until they get my old one back. So it came yesterday and I got everything switched over. Factory reset the old phone. Got it boxed up and I'm taking it to FedEx with a stop at the compactor site with some garbage. And get my $1,100. This old man living on Social Security can't afford an $1,100 hold on his checking account. I mean, my goodness. KA4 JOM.
0: That doesn't sound like fun. I'm just over here working and fiddling around with a radio that I've been fiddling around with most of the morning. Hopefully, I'll have it fixed here shortly. Been working fine, but I had real low volume, so I started farting around a little more, and I don't want to say I got myself into more trouble, but just, I don't want to say perfectionist, but I don't want anything going down the road that I wouldn't be proud of. And should be last day with Lady Baby. Taking her to school tomorrow, first thing, and that's what's going on over here in my world.
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5: Devin, Lori was asking me about timing there, but it sure does smell like bacon in here. And, well, John, yeah, you need to get that phone, you need to get that thing over there quickly, or maybe some of your bills are going to bounce. I doubt you get your checking account down that low, but, yeah, $1,100, wow, I'd be at the FedEx store. I would have been there by now. I would have got up early for $1,100. And one thing I realized, I had to send the title to Allstate for the solstice. And we ain't got no FedEx and Pickens. We do have a couple of drop-off locations like Walgreens. But if you need some supplies, something as simple as a FedEx envelope, to put your title in. Yeah, I stopped at 3 different places that were supposedly FedEx drop-off locations, and they are, you know, they take a FedEx package, but if you need supplies, you got to go to Greenville or probably Easley. And Tony, I'm curious how much of a labor warranty you put on those radios. I'm thinking maybe a year, I don't know. Just guessing. I mean, people were buying, you know, 80, 90, 100-year-old pieces of electronics. I guess anything is suspect to failure, but I would think you put some sort of warranty on it. So kind of curious about that. So over to you there, DPYK4WCL.
0: What people are buying are, you know, more or less close to antiques. I guess antiques is 100 years, but I don't really have a written Walmart warranty per se, but I generally make sure that they're right before they go out, and I've only had, trying to think, maybe two that I've had a look at again, and one of them was a tube, which is kind of rare. I don't generally have tubes that that go bad, but one of them was a tube. I'm trying to think what the other one was. Oh, a failed resistor that wasn't bad when it went out, but the volume was really low, and person brought it back. I started poking around and going through the schematic and went through the audio circuit and discovered a resistor that was open. So, but I, you know, I'm a human. I'm not perfect. But so far I've been really blessed, and I've got three playing right now that, you know, before anything goes down to the booth, it plays here for a couple of weeks after I restore them. So, but I'll take care of anybody. Now, if they do something silly, you know, we may have to charge. But so far, we've been very blessed.
6: K-A-3-J-I-J-R.
4: Most of Tony's remarks there, but you said a year. Well, Google only gave me a year on a $1,100 brand new phone. I would think 30 days would be a stretch. Maybe you take it, it works. I got it, you take it, whatever. Anyway, got rid of my garbage, and UPS, there's lots of UPS stores, and that's what Amazon uses for returns, but this Google store uses FedEx, so I had to Google that. There's one of those U-Ship places next to Waffle House on Limestone Parkway, and otherwise Walgreens was on their FedEx list. So I've never taken anything, but supposedly I've got a QR code to show that they printed a label. So I didn't want to go to Walgreens for that. I'm sure it's just a box inside Walgreens that you just dump something in. But anyway, if you've ever changed phones, you know it takes a while. Which it was simpler than I thought. I mean, got, you know, 5 investing banking type apps on my phone. I figured those would be the hardest to get, you know, remember passwords, and you know, I had facial recognition and fingerprints and all. But really, all that worked pretty good. I think the Yahoo Mail was one of the biggest problem I had. But everything else, I got my Facebook and my email and my banking and X account. What else had passwords on it? Anyway, pretty much everything moved over, and I had written some passwords down before I killed the old phone. But all my signal messages and all the pictures and videos, everything moved over fairly easy. So not bad, but it did take up most of my evening last time, moving everything over. I hate getting a new phone. Ringtones and wallpaper and just, you know, everything's different. My hearing aids, you know, getting it to where it plays music on my hearing aids was another thing. K4JLN.
1: That's so traffic, 57 of the Bell 412 helicopter. We're about a mile south-southwest of Mercedes-Benz at 2000. Eastbound.
5: and it works. So I guess when Apple starts supporting it with new updates and then apps don't work is when I'll have to make that move. But hopefully that won't be anytime soon. Yeah, I've got all my passwords saved in my notes so I could retrieve all that, but I don't want to have to if I don't have to. So, well, good deal on a year there, Tony, and only having two come back. And then that posed another question to me. I'm curious if you have an idea how many radios that you've sold since you started this venture. I'd be curious to know. I know you got a lot of them, but do you know how many you've sold?
0: I won't say I have a year limit or a 30-day limit or anything like that, but like I say, I've never left somebody hanging. And let's see, say average 10 a month, 18 months, what's that, 180, you know, just that, the antique mob, so probably somewhere in the neighborhood of 200. Hard to say. I've got all the tags over here in boxes and stuff. We've actually been talking about keeping better logs, you know, because it kind of was a hobby, you know, and went into a business, and now it's, you know, we're getting fairly serious. I won't go into numbers over the air, but, you know, it's gotten to where it's legit. I mean, we're you know, for a little part-time gig, we're doing okay. You know, profit is hasn't been profit. You know, it's just been paying back the investment, and we're getting close to, you know, getting close to, like I think I told you the other day, I'm not using paycheck money anymore. I'm just using business money, and we've successfully separated personal from business. So yeah, we're doing all right. I'd say probably in the neighborhood of 200 radios, somewhere around there, 220, something like that.
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4: Yeah, it sounds like it's time to computerize and go haul out with a inventory and bookkeeping and what have you, rather than just throwing tags in the box. I guess a little easier, I guess, to keep up with what's going on. Okay, 4JLN. That's fantastic, over 200. If you had told me 100, I would have thought you were doing well. So, yeah, that's good. That's real good. And, yeah, I mean, you know, when you have a business, you got to run it like a business. You can't mingle the personal money with the business money. I know I always kept mine separately. If I needed money out of the business, I either took a monthly salary, but I would also take a mileage reimbursement check. My accountant told me that was the easiest way to pull money out of the business without getting taxed on it. So, yeah, I drove a lot of miles while I sat in the basement of my home doing business. But she was an ex-IRS auditor. She was pretty feisty, old gray-haired lady. She's like, you know, because I was like, hey, you know, can I deduct home office expenses? And this is back when the IRS was a lot tougher on that kind of stuff. She said, no, you don't want to put up any red flags. You need to pull money out of the business. This is how you do it. K4WCL.
0: KB2DPY in the group. Well, I don't take a salary. Neither one of us take a salary at this point. You know, maybe next year. We'll have to see. But, you know, for the first, well, it's been, what, over 2 years now. a little over 2 years of being, well, actually, this is August, so I think we started in July 2 years ago. So just over 2 years. But what started out as, you know, kind of a hobby. And, you know, so all the radios that I purchased up until just recently were, well, most of the radios in the inventory came from Tony money, you know, or house money. And I didn't really keep great records of that because we didn't have anything to pull from. So, but now moving forward, it's all, you know, when I buy materials, supplies, things like that, I just use our business account, which is on Square. But, you know, it's been a little bit of a project. And J-O-N, yeah, I need to, I started putting stuff in a spreadsheet, but I ran out of time, and I need to go back to that, but I need to take a couple of days off when we're not running around and just sit here in the shop and go through the inventory. There's a lot of stuff that I want to get rid of. You know, when we first started, we bought pretty much everything, and I'm probably going to just give it away to somebody who's just starting out, or, you know, help somebody out like I've been helped. So, but yeah, we, you know, we're pretty happy. I got a couple of more years of hopefully building this to where, you know, then I can draw a salary once I retire.
6: K-A-3-J-I-J-R.
4: Well, I'm sure business software, inventory, and taxes and all that has probably changed a lot, probably simpler than it was when I was running a small business, but still headaches. Yeah, you don't want, I mean, IRS is not like it used to be. You used to hear about car stories, about audits and stuff like that. Yeah, using certain deductions throw up certain red flags. I guess having a bookkeeper that's former IRS. You know, it's funny thinking about that. Just about every bookkeeper that I know was at one time an IRS agent, or they claimed that they were. But, yeah, printable barcodes maybe and scanners. I don't know. You know, some of that stuff, makes your inventory and bookkeeping a lot easier. I don't really know what's available out there. K4JON.
7: Yeah, I'm just wondering if you're using any kind of software like QuickBooks or something. When I had my business, I used a piece of software called MYOB, Mind Your Own Business, and it was similar to QuickBooks. It was a good bit less expensive, and my accountant helped me get the general ledger all set up, and it was pretty, you know, doing the daily bookkeeping was pretty easy. It was all the behind the scenes stuff. Yeah, she used to come up once a quarter. Yeah, all right, I need a check for Georgia Department of Revenue. What's that for? Don't worry about it. Just write the check. I used to always tell her she kept me out of jail. But doing the day-to-day stuff was pretty easy. You know, if you invoice somebody for something, it took it out of inventory. So, and I was just thinking, you know, I did keep $3,000-$4,000 worth of inventory because I would ship small orders out of my garage. UPS used to pick up from my house every day, and then I would drop ship larger orders from the vendors that made my product. They shipped it for me, and that worked out pretty good, but I don't miss those days. It was kind of nice to go back to security in 2003 when I went back, but hey, I was an entrepreneur for 5 years. The only thing I'll say about that is when business was good, it was a lot of fun. After 9/11, when business sucked, it sucked. So I don't know if I'll go down that route. But, you know, I watched a lot of my friends and my brother become very wealthy as entrepreneurs. And, you know, one of my buddies started out in the spare bedroom as the, Good Humor ice cream distributor. And he built that thing into a multi-million-dollar business. He's got a big old 30,000-40,000 square foot warehouse up in Marietta, that about 30,000 feet of its freezer space, and he's the Good Humor and Ben and Jerry's distributor now in Metro Atlanta. And hard to believe he could make that much money selling ice cream, but he did. Anyway, all right, I'm gonna bail. Eggs and bacon are just about done. I got to make some toast here. So, 7-3 gents. John, be safe out there. Be cool, everybody. Don't be a hot one. K4WCL. Go ahead, Tony.
0: And, well, you know, we've got some plans for the future. We'll just have to see, how the good Lord leads us and, you know, just keep working at it. And we'll go from there. Over to you, Jalen.
4: I'm here at the print and ship shop. I've got my barcode on my phone ready. Get rid of this $1,100 piece of junk. But yeah, it's funny you're talking about QuickBooks. It's been almost 20 years since I had a business, and it was just a few years there. But I still get an occasional email from QuickBooks saying, the government has changed this, that, or whatever. Usually I just

0: I'm here at the print and ship shop. I've got my barcode on my phone ready. Get rid of this $1,100 piece of junk. But yeah, it's funny you're talking about QuickBooks. It's been almost 20 years since I had a business, and it was just a few years there, but I still get an occasional email from QuickBooks saying the government has changed this, that, or whatever. And usually I don't even read them. I just delete them. I don't know how to get off their mailing list, but for some reason I'm on it. 7-3, guys. KA4JWin.
1: Later. KAB2BTY. 7-3.

0: Our traffic target 4094, entering a left downwind for runway 21 Mona.
1: Bravo traffic, East 6 Bobby Tango, entering a left downwind for runway 21 Point Cessna.
2: 6 Cessna 7394, 3 miles to the south, to cross over the field at 2300, headed right downwind for 28, heading.
0: Helping the traffic here at 6 Charlie Delta is on instrument, straight in final to 28, 8 miles out.
3: If we need to break off and get you guys ahead of us, I'd say okay. I just want to make sure.
2: T4 is actually going to join left base or left downwind for left base for 28. Covenant.
3: Keeping room at 4094. We're coming up on our south footers here, but we'll send out and give you room for the twin segment.
1: Not 2 weeks, not have you on site. Good point, Cessna.
3: Off your, I'd say that's about a 9 o'clock-ish on, in front of you there.
1: Go ahead and cut in. We're going to send the follow. 3265 Tango, point Cessna. Go ahead and cut in. Cut in.
4: Turning up William for runway, what's that mountain there?
0: 5 miles straight in final for 28. Base only 21 on
5: us. 218 is roughly 5 miles to the southeast, entering a 45 for left downwind for only 23.
2: Covenant traffic, Cessna 7394, turning left base, runway 28, Covenant.

0: Four turning final, one way, 2-1 Monday.
1: 2-8. Was on a wide left base, runway 2-1. Out of traffic in sight.
2: Make a right 360 for spacing.

0: traffic. Emery 1, helicopter is just north of Piedmont Park, 2000 feet, heading southbound towards Grady, and we'll be turning towards the Emery main hospital.
1: Is anyone in the pattern?
2: Not in the pattern, but I'm back to the north working a power line on the north side of the airfield, low level.
3: This is Stanley 5 miles north of the Covington Airport. We're going to inbound runway 28.

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1: Lander 6149 Juliet, 10 mile final for runway 31 RNAV. Lander.

0: Jet Passage and left downwind 3-1, sir.
1: Winder 6149 Juliet, 5 miles on our natural runway 3-1. Winder.

0: Tomorrow traffic, sector 5355 Foxtrot, 3 miles final, RNF3, circle 21. Tomorrow traffic.
1: This is Southeast Sparrow.

Turning left downwind runway 21, small road.

555 Foxtrot turning into left base. Runway 3, 2, runway 3, 1, 2.

traffic out is blue. Right, Crossland, runway 2. It's not 845, it's 106 off of Fox, right back, Crossland.

0: Covenant traffic, Cessna 7394, turning right, cross left, turn northwest, departure, Covenant.
1: Air Cadet 7, 4 Delta Alpha, upgrade runway 31, right turn out, departing the pattern fair.

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2: 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Last call, Monroe traffic.
0: Doing well. I'm out, out and about, but, on the way home. Been out and about since, about 6 o'clock this morning, so I'm about to wind down, try to get home here in a little bit. I know it's, we're having a heat wave right now, and I'm not looking to do anything, right this minute, but I know maybe later this afternoon when the sun starts down, or tomorrow afternoon, or either in the morning one, but, would you be available? We'll go up there and see if we can get Fred back, antenna back up in the tree. Got, let's see, family dinner tonight, but that didn't start till 7. So we could do it before, I don't know, you know, how late you're talking about. Particular plan, I'll work around your schedule. I'm just, take care of some things and, doing the run around for the wife. I mean, she broke her foot yesterday. Phone, and I had to ship the old one back to get credit, so I just drove over to the FedEx store. Went by Taco Bell and got some food to go and on the way home. But I don't have any other thing other than, like I said, I got family dinner tonight. But whenever it's good for you, Bob, it's fine. This afternoon, I'm free and open. Like I said, I'm over here in Jefferson right now. I'll be back home in about an hour. But, I mean, if you want to call me when you want to go before that, before the dinner, you know, that'll be all right. Or if you want to do it after, or do it tomorrow. I'll be waiting on your call. How's that? Anytime before 5, I guess, or sometime around 4 or 5. Whatever you say, I don't think it'll take too long over there. What time is it now? 1. Let me know when you're ready to go. About 3 or 4, whatever time you want to go. That's probably in the heat of the day, but we got to get it done. It came down, so we got to put 2 back up in the tree. So. You want to shoot, save it for maybe 4 o'clock, 4:30. Of course, now it's going to push you getting back to the house and cleaning up. Okay. Okay. And make sure you can be there. So, I'll get back to you. If you don't hear from me, I'll be there at 4 o'clock.
3: 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I'll see you there at 4. Okay, A4 Jalen.

0: Covington traffic, 7600 Hotel is turning right across on 28 Covington.
1: Covington traffic, Skyhawk 160 Alpha. Right. And right base number 28.

0: Good afternoon. The time is 1 p.m. Weather condition clear. Temperature 93 degrees.
1: Skylanders 6 Alpha Foxtrot, right to a 45 degree departure. We're going to head up to the other north northwest. Covington.
2: Coming in traffic, 00 Hotel is on final for 28 Covington.

0: Cherokee County traffic, Challenger 894 Alpha Echo, 16 miles to the northeast. On the RNF for runway 23 straight in Cherokee County.
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0: Good afternoon there. I believe it's Ed, K4WCL. John here up in South Carolina. Jump in here real quick. Say hello. How you doing?
1: Hey, John. Yes, it's Ed. Appreciate it. Good to hear you. How's things going up your way? Things here are fine. Hot. I'm sure it's hot up there as well.
0: Very hot, very humid. We've not had a fully functioning air conditioner in about a month. And then the main unit totally died about 2.5 weeks ago, and we had been relying on a couple of portable units. And contractor came up beginning of the week, did a total replacement. So I'm sitting here in nice, cool, air-conditioned air. You don't realize how much you like air conditioning until you don't have it.
2: K-A-3-J-I-J-R.

0: This has not been your year between the car situation and now the air conditioner.
1: A4IO repeater.
2: The truck is in the body shop getting fixed. The Solstice has been deemed a total, which I figured it would be. I have finally settled with Allstate, just waiting on my check to come. And, yeah, then the air conditioner. Air conditioner has been giving me problems on and off for about 18 months. And my guy said, hey, this thing's 27 years old. I think it's time. And I was like, nah, get it to limp along through the summer. And he did. But, you know, when the time has come, you know the time has come. So life is good, though, today. Last couple of nights I've had really good sleep. And I'm not constantly babysitting the portables. You know, the portable's got a condensate drain plug on the back of it, and I rigged it up so it would empty into a bucket. But I had to, you know, I had to empty that bucket every 4 or 5 hours. You don't realize how much moisture is in your house until you have to tend to it. I bet I emptied probably 5 to 6 gallons of water a day out of that thing.
0: Neighbor has, which I thought it was interesting, and he put a 5 gallon bucket outside on the side of his house to collect the drainage from his HVAC system, and he uses that to, you know, tend his garden. And, you know, I'm amazed how quickly those things fill up.
2: Yeah, it was crazy. So, but everything's been back to normal here for 2 days. So, what you got going on today? Because I have absolutely nothing. Dog woke me up fairly early, and, you know, early is relative to what you're used to. I usually don't get out of bed before 10 o'clock, but I had a wet nose sticking in my face about 9 o'clock this morning, a little after 9. So I got the dog out. Well, I had a cup of coffee. And then my wife came down late morning, and she cooked us bacon and eggs and sausage. So we had a nice late breakfast, and now I'm just sitting here doing absolutely nothing and got a big smile on my face.
0: We have getting the car washed now, watching the guy just sweat over there washing the car. My granddaughter, our only granddaughter, turns one today, actually, and we are celebrating Saturday the party, and I got 15 people coming out of from out of town, some folks coming down from New York, some people coming up from Florida, so we're getting ready for that.
2: The one-year-old grandbaby, granddaughter. We only have one granddaughter, two grandsons. The girl is the youngest. She's a little over two. So all these people staying at your house?
0: Only smart one. She said, no, she and my brother-in-law are going to stay at a hotel nearby, but the rest of them are coming with a bunch of small kids. She said, no, we'll just, we'll borrow your car and we'll just stay at the hotel and come down in the morning. So, yeah, we got about 12 staying at the house, and my sister and brother-in-law are staying nearby.
2: The way I roll, we usually get a hotel when we have something like that to go to. I like to be able to escape the chaos. So, well, very good. Sounds like you're going to be real busy the next couple days for sure.
0: Yes, sir. Yeah, already for the last couple of days. You know how it is. Wife is like, we got to get the house in shape. We got to clean this, clean that, clean the cars. So we're just running errands for the next 24 hours before people start coming in.
2: Oh, yeah, I know that routine. It starts about a week, sometimes before, more than that, before the arrival. I call it power cleaning. You know, get the toothbrushes out to clean the baseboards. But, okay. Well, I've got absolutely nothing on my agenda. I don't even know when we're going back to coming. We hadn't been there in about 3 weeks, and I can't really take the dog in the wife's car. Last time we were back in Cumming, I had the wife drive her car up here so we'd have a vehicle to get us around. I was very surprised to see I did not have rental car insurance on my policy. Used to be back in the old days when you had full coverage, and I did have full coverage on the truck. You know, rental car was included, but now it's an add-on. So instead of renting a car and coming out of pocket for it, we drove down to Cumming. Even though the truck was pretty jacked up, it is roadworthy. It don't look pretty. So we drove down, took the dog, spent a couple days, came back up. But I cannot get the dog in the back seat of my wife's car. It's a little two-door coupe, and I can barely get the dog in the back seat of my truck. I don't even know if I could get into the back seat of her car. It's pretty tight back there, so we won't be going back to Cumming until we get the truck back. K4WCL.
0: KQ4WEV for ID. Yeah, one of the reasons why we need to get her car cleaned is the back seat is full of dog hair, so I bought a cover, which I'm going to put on as soon as they wash it and get all the dog hair out, which we should have done before. But yeah, it's one thing after another. You know the drill. All right, buddy. Well, I'll let you get back to doing nothing and just think about the rest of us that are busting our, you know what, getting ready. But good talking to you, and we'll catch you after all the madness is over next week. 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
2: In your car, you know exactly what I'm talking about. That hair gets everywhere. And I made a homemade cover. I have a Ram pickup, and it's perfect for hauling the dog because the back seats fold up. And the floor in my, I have a 2019 Ram, and the floor in this pickup truck in the back seat is totally flat. So it's great for hauling the dog. And I put a big moving blanket down on the floor itself, and then I had like a homemade cover for the backs of, or the underside of the seats. But that hair still gets everywhere. And I found a little tool. I don't know what you call it. It's sort of like a little handheld squeegee, and it's great for getting the hair out of the carpet. You just kind of take it and rake it along the carpet, and it gets about 98% of the hair up. So I don't know where I got it from, but I wish I had another one. Anyway, 7-3 to you. Good luck for this weekend, and we'll chat with you on the other side. K4WCL, Pickens, South Carolina.
3: K-A-3-J-I-J-R.

0: Carroll County traffic on it.
1: Center 673 Delta Alpha, 4 miles to the north, will enter the 45 for left in a wind runway 31 Bear County.
2: FX 00 hotels in the right cross, sensor 28, remaining in the pattern, coming to.

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1: This is southeast inbound for a left downwind.

0: Hey,
1: hey, good afternoon. I'm just reading your message.
0: Roger that. I heard your earlier QSO, and I can be busy. I want to give you a heads up in case you want to experiment with it in the morning. If not, no problem. It'll be there for a while. I'll probably just put it on 900 meg, pull 900 meg off the system. If the system is busy. Anyway, sounds good. Enjoy your family. KAMCM.
1: I appreciate it, especially with the temperature today and tomorrow. It's not fun, so greatly appreciate it. I will test it out tomorrow for sure, and probably won't be able to really start using it until people leave the house and head back home on Monday. So I'll let you know if you're not monitoring. I'll let you know my results. All right, well, let me get back to watching these people sweat over my car, and I'll catch you later. 73 from KQ4 WEB.
0: Sounds good. Yeah, I'll be unavailable this weekend. So if I'm not around, it probably won't be like that. Anyway, enjoy your weekend. I'll be doing soccer all week. See ya.
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0: chatter. Decided to pick up our walk talk. Sounds like you're on DMR. I'm coming in here pretty much on my mic. So I guess in a way I'm all digital. The more digital in and pretty cool. I bet the audio sounds a little different. But you know what? I think we got about every option going and we can keep going. So kind of going. Been busy lately? He's back in school and all that good stuff.
1: Stop it. Better.

0: from traffic down star 67 Kitty Alpha, turning left crosswind runway 31 Barrow County.
1: Coming to traffic, that's a 7600 hotel, is in the right downwind for 2A, simulated engine out. Coming to.

0: have a demonstration for you. Just put the downtown and work down. That's helpful. Okay. Gonna go straight in on 26. That's hard.
1: I did reply, so something else. 88

0: Carroll County traffic, Diamond Star 673 Delta Alpha, turning left base, runway 31, short approach, touch and go, Carroll County.
1: Traffic, E-Valley, 5164, transition north of Hill, east to northwest, Carroll County.
0: Star 673 Delta, turning final, runway 31, short approach, touch and go, Carroll County.
2: So I'm on FM now. I'm on the other one. I don't know. It sounds like, what did it sound like on your end? I didn't hear you come back. So I'm guessing that maybe I dropped out. I don't know if you heard my full transmission. But I did not hear anything on the way back.
3: DMR repeater antenna is a little smaller and lower than the 3.6. So the coverage might be different. I don't know where you are. Who knows? But I did hear you. You're a little noisy on FM too. So you're probably in the shack.
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0: service might be different. I don't know where you are. I guess.
1: I did hear you.
0: You're a little noisy on FM, too. You're probably in the shack, you know.
2: 1 runway 31, Carol.

0: it open on my radio in the car, and I still can't understand. Y'all not loud enough for me to understand what you're saying.
1: Big Cherokee 230 Tango, let's go to departure to the southeast.
2: 218 is 10 miles to the north, with information Papa requesting full stop.
3: 0 County Travis, 673 Delta Albuquerque, left cross wind 1-8, 310 County.

0: This is Victor. I'm on a different radio now. This is the one I'm usually on. I'm on FM. So I guess we got to figure out which one of us sounds low and on which radio. This is radio number 3. So how do I sound on this one here? This is my mobile base station, my usual setup. Testing 1-2. This is Victor, KC1, PJL Friday.
1: I can hear you perfectly on that one.
0: I think both of you said that this radio sounds good. Yeah, let me get on to the DMR, and maybe you can give me some feedback on that one.
2: K-A-3-J-I-J-R.
3: Returning left base, runway 31, short approach, Pepsico, Bell County.
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0: It might be sent that way on the air repeater. Let me clear out of here. KC1, DJ, I'll be clear. 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
1: First start talking, your voice might have been elevated, but then if you started speaking a little bit softer, not close enough to that portable, that may be the reason why the low modulation. But anyway, thought I'd share that with you. Didn't know if you were having any other difficulties. So have a good morning, good afternoon, morning. I've been yawning from the house since about 6 o'clock. It's just now getting home. So anyway, talk with you later. Have a good afternoon. 73. KN4ZDK, KF4DGN.
2: Got a ground star 673 Delta, up, turning left downwind, runway 31, zero count.
1: KF4DGN, clear, 73.

0: Alpha, second left base, runway 31, touch and go there.
1: I'm going to make a call there for a minute.
0: County traffic, 516 Bravo Zulu. We're about 15 miles southwest of the field. We're 4,000 set up every 5 to field. Center left down 2, 3, full stop 15.

0: other gentleman's trying to call you, I think. I'm not certain, but your audio is not quite as loud on this one as what it was on the other one.
1: Alpha, turning final, runway 31, touching no bear.
2: Yeah, thanks for the feedback. Yeah, this is DMR.

0: 6673, Delta Alpha turning left base, runway 31, short approach, full stop, Bear County.
1: Turkey County, Lane 506 Bravo Zulu, we're about 7 miles southwest of the field, setting up over Quadman Field, going westbound runway 23.

0: Cherokee 230, Tango, 5 miles southeast, going to maneuver for McHill 45, left downwind for 220.
1: Cross over midfield, left downwind, runway 5.

0: 230 Tango, left base for 2F10.
1: It was still Fox down there. Like 15 minutes out, trying to work our way in.
2: Experimental 1 Juliet Hotel is 10 to the northeast landing finder.

Charlie, Experimental 1 Juliet Hotel. I'm going to be shooting the straight in for 23 Barrow. This Fox showing down there. Shower out.

0: Good afternoon. The time is 2 p.m. Weather conditions clear. Temperature 90 degrees.
1: Traffic clear track 341 is at 3,500. 10 miles south of the airport, crossing midfield, for a right teardrop for a left downwind 331, for runway 05.

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1: Good afternoon.

Nick, traffic cruise at 341. 5 miles south of the airport. Across the midfield, like, you're dropping to the left. Downwind for runway.

5, 15 miles to the north northwest of the airport, but they were entering 45 degrees right now with 2.

0: come out to the south-southeast of the East Lake Country Club at 1.5 Atlantic.
1: To the east inbound 3-1, Barrow County.

traffic. I'm Star 643 Delta Sierra. We're about 6 miles to the east. We're going to be transitioning to the west through the airspace. 2,800 climbing 3,500 Monroe.

that up. Sorry, dialing 419 Echo Bravo, 5 miles to the west at 3500. And the end of the downwind at 45 degrees will stop 50.

Hotels here. We're about setting up for about a 5 mile 45 from Fort Yargo for the left downwind runway 31 Barrow.

heading left safe, runway 31, Faro. Well, we got a spectacular light storm off our nose. The storms are off to my right in our nose.

0: 42 Romeo Victor is 3 miles to the east of the field at 4,300 generated engine out to a landing for runway 236.
1: Turning left cross, turn for 3-1 barrel.

0: Star 643 Delta Sierra, left downwind for 31 Bravo.
1: Here's the traffic, 342 Romeo Victor, 2 miles to the east of the field. We're going to set up for a 2 spiral to a landing for runway 23 here.

0: County traffic, Cat Center 390, 2 miles west of the field at 3,000. We'll be crossing from west to the northeast at 3,000. Barrel.
1: County traffic down to 309, Delta Alpha is turning left crosswind, runway 31, barrel.

0: Amazar 643 Delta Sierra on left down 1431 south.
1: Barrow, Baron 5 Delta Whiskey, use the left crosswind 3-1.
2: So turn left A some way 3-1, Bear County.

Traffic at 939, 2 miles, going to the field at 3,000. We'll be crossing from northeast to southwest. Barrel.

0: That's a 4894. Juliet is transitioning east to west at 3000 direct launch, so.
1: Bear 27 down there, 3000 Delta Alpha's on the go, runway 31, we're closed, left traffic for Bear.

3090 Delta Alpha is turning left crosswind runway 31 barrel. North traffic, Skyline 127 Tango Juliet is on a 8 mile final for runway 26 for the second.

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1: Copy traffic, Mitsubishi 3, Tango X-ray, 15 mile final, runway 28, full stop connected.

0: Reinhardt 7, Skyline 127, Tango Juliet on a 5 mile final for runway 26, Frank 7.
1: Traffic Diamond 309 or Delta Alpha is turning left face for runway 31, Sheriff Henry.

0: Standby 148 Delta Alpha is left crosswind 310.
1: Delta Alpha, turn and final runway 31, touch and go barrel.

0: 559 miles from the northeast inbound runway 23, touch and go, Cherokee County.
1: Cherokee County, Diamond 148 Delta Alpha, turning left downwind 310.

0: traffic seen on 11 Tango Echo 8 South and inbound for 11-28 coming. C3 Tango X-ray is on a 6 mile final, runway 28 full stop, Covington. Ready to roll, I can slow down on final at Covington. We're ahead, midfield, starting right now with. Oh, you're airborne. I thought you're on the ground. Okay. We're, let's see, 5 miles south right now, 2300 feet. It's currently 3000 and descending on a 5 mile final for 2 and 10. Okay, that'll work good, thanks. We'll just extend our downwind until we see you.
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2: Five, 6 miles from the east, northeast, and not straight in. Runway 23, Cherokee County.

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1: Charlie Kentucky, Kino 11 Tango Echo, crossing over midfield south to north to join the right downwind for 28 Covington.
2: Air County traffic down to 3090 Delta Alpha, turning left crosswind, runway 31 Sarah.

Delta Alpha is turning left downwind. Runway 31 will be a left downwind departure to the south.

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1: Delta Alpha is 2 miles to the south at 2000 with the parking area to the southeast here.

Skyway 835 Romeo, we are south east of the field. We'll be maneuvering to left downwind for runway 31, Farrell.

0: Alpha is turning left downwind 31 Sierra.
1: Time is 3 p.m. Weather conditions clear. Temperature 92 degrees. K-A-3-J-I-J-R.

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0: Cessna 6185, we're 60 miles to the north. You can see us in a 10 mile final on the way to 236.
1: Sarah County, Diamond 148 Delta Alpha is turning west base 31 Sarah.

0: American Discovery, Cinnamon 464 Delta Alpha, 10 Nautic Miles to the north of the field, inbound for the 45 for the left. 9101 Way 31, American Discovery.
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0: final.
1: Southbound barrel.
2: Delta Alpha is turning left downwind 31 barrel.

0: 64 Delta Alpha, 5 miles to the northwest of the field, inbound for the 45, for the left downwind over runway 31, bar open to traffic.
1: Sierra County, 7148 Delta Alpha, turning final 310.

Welcome to traffic 9164 Delta Alpha, 3 miles to the west of the field, inbound for the 45, entry for the left downwind, runway 31. Welcome to traffic.

0: is 10 miles to the southwest at 3,200, inbound for landing runway 31, Barrow County.
1: For the southbound, 911, way 31, Barrow County traffic.

0: 20 traffic, Diamond 3090 Delta Alpha, 6.5 miles southwest, and 3000, set up for the 45 entry in the left downwind runway 31 barrel.
1: Okay. 45, 4300. Okay.

0: cut in traffic, 2370 Tango's, 9 miles southwest over Vine Field, 2300, joining right downwind for 28, copy.
1: Barrow County traffic, number 464, due south, sound, LS crosswind, no wrong way, 31, Barrow County traffic.
2: County traffic, Diamond 3900 Delta Alpha is 4 miles to the southwest at 2,500. We have crosswind and traffic in sight. We're planning on 45 entry left downwind, runway 31, Barrow.
3: Alpha 8 Delta Alpha is turning extended left crosswind, 31, Barrow.

0: Delta Alpha on the left downwind on runway 31, American traffic.
1: That is 3 miles out on the 45 for the left downwind runway 31. We have downwind traffic in sight. We'll come in behind them.
2: Diamond 148 Delta Alpha is turning left downwind 310.
1: Traffic Diamond 309er Delta Alpha is making a right-hand orbit for 148 Delta Alpha. We'll rejoin the 45, come in behind 148 Delta Alpha.

0: Camel 464 Delta Alpha on the left base, runway 31447, that's back. American Express.
1: Coming to traffic, Cherokee 2378 Tango, now 5 miles southwest of the field. Over fly midfield, one right down, one runway 28, cutting.
2: Maverick.
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4: Alpha is 2.5 mile, 45, for left downwind, runway 31. Have 1.4 in sight, and we'll come in behind them.
0: 464 Delta Alpha, final runway 31, American Express.

0: Take 518 Bravo Alpha, 10 miles to the east and bound. We're going to be crossing over the approaching runway 831, westbound on a low-level pipeline patrol at Barrow.
1: The traffic number 464 Delta Alpha, all left base on runway 31, full four stop, Barrow County traffic.
2: Barrow County traffic down to 309 Delta Alpha is turning left crosswind 31, Barrow.

0: Big Diamond 309 Delta Alpha is turning left downwind runway 310.
1: Welcome to Big Diamond 4-6-4 Delta Alpha, final runway 310. Welcome to traffic.

0: Monroe traffic, Skyline November 2570, Quebec is about 11 miles to the southeast, inbound for landing. Request landing direction and traffic, if any. Monroe.
1: 1859 Bravo Alpha, 5 miles to the east, inbound across over the approach end of 31, westbound on a low-level pipeline patrol at Barrow County.
2: County traffic down to 3090 Delta Alpha is on an extended left downwind runway 31. We're currently at 2000 and we're looking for pipeline.

I'm at 3090 Delta Alpha, is on 2 mile left base for runway 31. We have pipeline patrol in sight, no backing.

0: 7, pipeline 85 now, Bravo Alpha is crossing the approach end of 31 westbound.
1: Left downwind for 2-1, Monroe.
0: Traffic Diamond 30 under Delta Alpha is turning 2.5 miles final for runway 31. We have pipeline inside your truck. Go back to this.

Big Skyhawk 404 Delta Charlie is 3 miles to the southeast. We have refined the field and doing a good up entry to the left downwind, runway 5, Cherokee.

Diamond 47, Delta Alpha, inbound 8 miles north, incoming 31, Sarah. What was that?

7 Delta Alpha, 5 miles northeast. We're going to overshoot the runway at 3000 to the right hand, teared off into the 45, 31.

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1: It is 15 miles per hour.

Traffic time is 427 Delta Alpha, overflying the field at 3,000 feet, or right-hand teardrop, entering the 45 downwind, 31 Barrow.

Good afternoon. The time is 4 p.m. Weather condition clear. Temperature 93 degrees. K-A-3-J-I-J-R.

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1: Good afternoon.
2: Out runway 31, there.
3: 75 Romeo, just 5 miles northwest, inbound, all in our right traffic for 28 Covington.
4: Bearcat traffic, Simon 427 Delta Alpha is on 2 mile 45 for 31, Farrell.

0: 37 Romeo has traffic in front on runway for right downwind for 28 Covington.
1: Turning base for runway 28 Covington traffic.

0: in Covington traffic, Skyline 3375, Romeo, right base 28, Covington.
1: Traffic, 7 Alpha, final, 3-1, Sarah.

Good. Cherokee County traffic, King Air 365, Papa Tango is 5 miles to the west. Going to be doing a left face for, left for runway 5.

0: Side left base, runway 5, Cherokee County.
1: Fox 427, Delta Alpha, downwind, 31, Sparrow.

0: traffic, traffic 47, Delta Alpha, final, 31,
1: coming traffic, checking 6860 Juliet, 8 miles out from the northwest, inbound for runway 23, right, 28, right traffic. Captain.

0: Navig Scout 2025 is 10 miles to the northwest, going to come in from the northwest and enter the pattern, Cherokee. Copy that.
1: Kilo Juliet, 3 miles out on the 45 downwind for runway 28 for right traffic. 7-6.

0: Hey Carson, you up?
1: I am.
0: Did y'all get an AWOS at Covington?
1: Yeah, we did. It's not working.
0: I can't seem to raise one on our radios. What's the altimeter setting there?
1: 3002.
0: 3002. All right. See you there.

Echo 55, 5 miles to the northwest, going to enter a right downwind for runway 28 on the 45. Copy that.

72 Juliet, 5 to the northwest, 1,500 inbound, full stop, 2.

0: should have to have southwest of the field. We're simulated in Deflator. We're going to stay southwest of the field. We're not going to let it have a trip.
1: Juliet on downwind for runway 28, back traffic. 7-7.

0: southeast, correct, southwest of Belmont, transitioning southeast, climb 1.8.
1: 78 traffic, 6860 Juliet, on departure leg for right traffic, runway 28, 78 traffic.
2: 2 miles to the south, maneuvering at 3,500, find her.

0: 20225, turning right base, runway 28, coming in.
1: Coming traffic, 60 Julia, cross land for runway 28, coming in.

0: for runway 287.
1: Tango is 11 miles to the south at 2,000 feet inbound. I'll be crossing the active runway direct to the fuel coast.

0: helicopter 450 Mike Tango is now 5.5 to the south. We cross runway 28 for direction to fuel farm. Coming.
1: Coming traffic to Sierra Juliet on the crosswind, runway 28. Coming.
2: That is a departure out to the westbound.

0: Answer Mike Alpha, left crosswind, 3-1 barrel.
1: In the downwind for runway 28, Covington.
0: Covington, sorry, 9-2 Mike Alpha, left downwind, 3-1 barrel.

0: Skyhawk 20235, right crosswind, runway 28, coming in.
1: Coming in traffic, helicopter 450, Mike Tango, mile and a half to the south now. I got the traffic on crosswind, this is the 508, traffic to you. Coming in. Coming
2: in on base, from my QA, coming.
1: And I have the traffic on base as well, we should be well cleared as I'm right before you turn the column. Coming in.
0: Coming in traffic, Skyhawk 20235, right downwind, runway 28, full stop.

0: Winnipeg, Skyhawk 20225, departing to the northwest, Covington. Y'all have a good flight, thanks.
1: You too, we'll see you on the way back.
0: See you back.

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The time is 5 p.m. Weather condition clear. Temperature 95 degrees. 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
1: Medal for that? K4WCL.
2: Or did you want a chest dependent on? KB2DPY.
0: It never hurts to have more than one medal, and it never hurts to have a better defined chest. So I'll take both.
1: DPY. And I don't know if Kevin's ever heard that before. Do you want a medal or a chest to pin it on? I think that's more of a New York kind of slap down. That's what everybody used to say back there in the 70s. Kevin, hope you're having a good day. I was just thinking about slapping my tennis shoes on and taking Gabo out, and now that I've got a little bit of free entertainment on the radio here, I think I'm going to do that.
3: K-A-3-J-I-J-R.
0: Well, as good as your memory is, I'm surprised you don't remember. I grew up in Connecticut in the 70s.
2: It's getting old, so they say the first thing to go is the memory. I forget the second thing.
1: WZC. Grew up in Connecticut, so... All right, you've heard the expression probably more than once. Give me about a minute here. I got to slap my shoes on and hit the room in the corner. I'll be right back.
0: Well, I'll take your time. And how are you doing this fine afternoon, Mr. DPY?
2: Well, I'm probably better than I deserve. I'll take it. Just trying to finish out the work day. Gonna load the car, taking the lady baby back to college tomorrow. And little getaway for me and the XYL as part of that, taking the lady baby back to college in Chicago.
0: Holy cow, that's a drive and a half. So did you kick it today, or did you put some radios together, or neither one of those?
2: I've been working out here in the shop since early this morning and doing the regular job in between, or doing the government stuff in between the regular job. It's been a busy day. It's been a very busy day trying to keep up with everything. I got a radio that's kind of beating me up a little bit. So, just trying to figure out an issue. I may have to phone a friend here soon because I'm getting my tail kicked.

0: Those as well or just receivers?
1: I do mostly receivers. I dabble with some of the old vintage two ways, but you know, my own. I don't generally do those for people. I don't think I'm that advanced yet. So as time goes on, I'll get more and more advanced as I develop my skills. But for the most part, receivers, you know, multi-band receivers, tube stuff. I don't do any, really don't dabble with transistors or chips or any of that stuff.
2: Roger, we're going to stay at 3,500 heading towards the winder.
3: Where are you at? U-309?
2: Yes, sir.
0: Time in there that all he messes with is tube equipment, old stuff, you know, stuff that we can relate to. But Tony, I'm curious if that guy that posted on the group's IO for Sarah texted you directly. I don't want to get involved in your transaction, so I didn't go back and repost that price there, but I'm curious if he contacted you. I did mention to him when I replied on the group, I did say, you know, Tony's phone number is there. Go ahead and text him for more info. And by the way, he also has a real sweet FT-101E complete setup and a really sweet Heathkit setup too, so maybe that'll pique somebody's interest.
1: It's my turn. Well, I appreciate that, and I'll try to get to sending out the list of the Yaesu stuff and the Heathkit. I had the Heathkit on yesterday. Yaesu's been on recently, so it's I think it's all going to go to Huntsville next week. I really hate to put it all in the car because I don't want to bring it back. Just as soon as somebody purchase it locally, rather than me have to load all this in the car. Because if I load it in the car and bring it back, then I got to set it back up. And I got to figure out how I'm going to do that. I'm trying to make this, my office, more of a showroom for, you know, my business. KB2DPY in the group.
4: If either one of you know of somebody who does two-way radio repairs, I've got a old-fashioned Radio Shack CB phone, F-O-N-E, and it needs some attention.
0: Is that tube or transistor, Kevin?
4: Transistor.
1: Good luck with that. Not too sure. Of anyone that does repair those. Does it not turn on? What's it doing? Being this Radio Shack's probably old, probably needs to be recapped.
4: It turns on. It says it transmits, but it will not receive. It doesn't, even if you turn the squelch all the way down, you get nothing.
0: How would you diagnose a no audio situation there, Tony?
1: probably check the speaker first. And could always hook the oscilloscope up to where the wires connect to the speaker and see if there's anything coming out, and then work backwards from there to see if you're actually getting any kind of signal.
4: I may try that. I don't have an oscilloscope, but I may try something like that. I've got a hankering to get one of those fluke oscilloscopes, but right now, money being the way it is, I might not do anything with it.
0: That was a really good suggestion about the speaker. Start with the simple and most obvious things. Another area, Kevin, where you could have an issue is those old headphone jacks. I'm sure that's got a headphone jack. You know, when you put the headphone plug in, it disconnects the speaker, and maybe that connection there, just a little spring-loaded connection. Have you tried sticking headphones in it?
4: Nope, I have not, and that's something easy to try as well.
1: See if you got anything. If you do, then you gotta, you know, you got your, at least your headphone is working, and you can see if there's maybe there's some corrosion or something on that jack, not allowing it to send a signal to the speaker.
5: K-A-3-J-I-J-R.
0: Heard what I said, but, you know, that's easier than testing the speaker. You won't even have to take it apart.
4: Yep, Roger, heard that. But like I said, money being what it is, I can try the simple and cheap things, and if it requires a technician, I might have to put that on hold for a while. N4 KWJ.
0: Cash was alive. KD4K, he worked on CB equipment. I would have told you to take it over to him. He was over there pretty close to the river in Forsyth County on Highway 20.
4: Both popped at the same time, and John won out. So go ahead, Tony.
1: What I was saying. You have to wait because of you fixing wells and air conditioning and everything else you got going on over there.
4: Wood, I don't have anything else. My sister tested the water pressure. Water pressure was fine. The air conditioner was fine. So hopefully everything lasts.
0: Well, I definitely know that feeling. You know, the house is coming up on 27 years old here, and it seems like little things and big things are all breaking. I should knock on some wood, but I had the water heater replaced 10 years ago, maybe 11 years ago. I'm on borrowed time on that thing, and I got to put a roof on here. That shouldn't be terrible. I'll get some, I'll have to come out of pocket for it, obviously, but I've got some favors to call in. But I think while they're doing the roof, I may tear all the siding off the house and put a fiber cement board up and be done with it. I can get Nichiha or Hardy Plank, I think, from Kevin. The other Kevin, little Kevin. And I can buy it wholesale from Kevin's company through my old company. So if I'd replace the siding, I'm going to get a little bit of help on that too. Hopefully Kevin will treat me good. K4WCL.
1: Well, I already put a roof on this house here in Cleveland, and I put a roof on the house in Flowery Branch. I put new HVAC a few years ago in Flowery Branch, so need to dump that house hopefully in another 8 or 9 months. And I'm going to put a water heater in here because we're going to encapsulate the crawl space. My stepson works for a pest control company, and part of their gig is encapsulating basements. I guess that's this company does that too. So we'll get a real deal on that. And then when they get ready to do that, I'll have my son come up and put me a water heater in, because it's the original one and it's a shorty. So we either got to dig it out, put a tall one in there, which I may have them do, or just go ahead and buy a shorty. But they are going to stop production on those, so I got to make a decision here in a little while.
0: Hey, how many gallons is that shorty?

0: I believe it's 40 or 50. I mean, it's not like one you would have in a little area.
1: Or 30 gallon. I thought, good grief, four adults live in there. How in the world y'all manage that? I mean, I guess we managed with a 40 or 50 back when the kids lived with us. We did have to time showers. Man, Tony, well, you probably don't have natural gas up there. I would say go back with a tankless. You know, we went with a tankless in Cumming, and that is the world's greatest thing. You could take the longest shower. I know up here, if Lori takes a shower, I always try to wait 30 to 45 minutes before I get a shower so I can make sure I don't run out of hot water. And ours is 50 gallon here, just for two of us.
2: Is it the government saying that they can no longer make shorty? Or is it the manufacturer just deciding not to make them?
0: I don't know, but my son, who is a plumber, told me that they're going to stop, or they have stopped. So the price is probably going to shoot up in short order when the supply gets less. So, it is what it is. I mean, the crawl space is not 8 feet, it's short. But he can dig down, dig down where the current one is and make a tall one fit, which may be better in the long run. I hope I live long enough to have to put another one in, but you never know.
1: All the water heaters I've had have been about the same height. I'd say 4 to 5 feet. And the one I have now is, I wouldn't say it's quite eyeball level to me. It's a little bit shorter than that. I'm only 5'8", though, so it's probably 5 feet. Kevin, they couldn't make a water heater taller than Kevin, the gentle giant over there.
2: Well, I'll have to go back with one of those electric tankless then, because if they get rid of shorties, that's all that's going to fit in the area where my water heater is. Unless I tear up the house to put a tall one in.
0: What they're going to do, and I didn't know an electric, I don't know if an electric is good for tankless. I know my sister back in New York had a tankless, but they had natural gas. We have propane here, but I don't have the big tank. I think mine might be, 100 gallons? I don't even know. It's 50 gallons? I don't know. Pretty big, but not one of those lay-down huge tanks that most people have. But the only thing I use the propane for is the gas fire logs.
1: When I had mine replaced up here 10 years ago, I inquired about an electric tankless. And they do make them, but they're a lot more money than the natural gas. I didn't look at the propane prices. He said that my service that I had coming in the house wouldn't have supported it. I would need another 50 amps. And I thought by the time I get the electrical done, it wasn't worth it to me. But like you, Tony, I have propane here. I've got the same size tank you have, a little short, squatty tank, maybe 3.5 foot tall, maybe, 3 feet, 4 feet in diameter. Mine's 100 gallons. We just use it for gas logs as well. I thought about getting one of those big ones and getting a propane stove and a propane tankless, but right now everything's working, so I will take the path of least resistance. And, Kevin, how much room do you have to put that water tank in there? I'm thinking like maybe half of a, you know, a normal ceiling, maybe 4 feet.
3: Traffic, Skyhawk 8452 is 6 miles to the east. Simulated entrance, so you're going to be going straight entrance to 8.
2: It's in the bathroom, and it's a part of the bathroom sink fixture. And it's, I don't know that it's even 4 feet tall. It's maybe just like 3.5 feet tall. I didn't get the prefix, but go ahead, JLT.
4: In transit to Clarksville, and I heard you guys in there. I just wanted to jump in and say hello. W4JLT, Whiskey 4, Juliet Lima Tango. Kevin and John and Tony, hope you guys are having a great day. And like I say, just wanted to wave a hand in there and say hello.
1: Tony.
0: I don't know what else I was going to say. Got three things going on at once. But, my propane tank is 100 gallons. And propane is not too cheap. In fact, I got to fill that thing before winter. I know we got time, but, you know, it always falls upon you when the power goes out or when you need that heat. So I can heat pretty much the house with the fire logs. I mean, they're not the most efficient thing, but it's better than having no heat.
1: See you there, Jacob. Looks like you put a little OT in here today. Usually don't catch you 6. Oh, it's 5:30. I thought it was 6:30. Never mind. Maybe a few minutes of OT there. But, yeah, I need to do the same thing. I need to get propane. But the last time my dude came out here, I usually get the same propane guy. And he told me my tank was looking a little rough, kind of rusted, and he

0: here today. Usually don't catch you 6. Oh, it's 5:30. I thought it was 6:30. Never mind. Maybe a few minutes of OT there. But yeah, I need to do the same thing. I need to get propane. But the last time my dude came out here, I usually get the same propane guy, and he told me my tank was looking a little rough, kind of rusted, and he filled it up only because we were fixing to get that big ice storm. He said, but the next time he wouldn't fill it. So I need to get, they own the tank. I rent it from them. I need to get them to swap the tank out before I can get another load, but there's no sense swapping the tank out before it's empty. I paid for that propane, so now that I got a brand new heat pump, you know, unless we lose electricity, heating the house in the winter shouldn't be an issue. Although the heat's always worked pretty good. It's the air that I was having problems with. But, you know, after the compressor went, neither one's going to work. But, Tony, our gas logs will burn you out of here. And we run them on low. We never run them any higher than low. And if I want to get the house warmed up quick, I shut all the doors on the lower level here, and it heats up pretty quick, even with the vaulted ceilings. And then when it gets too hot, I can regulate the temperature either by turning off the logs for a bit, or I start opening up doors down here. And, yeah, it'll keep this house pretty warm. I'm very happy with the gas logs. I did replace them 5 or 6 years ago. I got a good deal on them from one of my customers that also installed fireplaces and gas logs, and I got them at cost, so I got the deluxe model with the remote control. The remote control is so easy, even a caveman or my wife can do it. Go ahead there, Kevin, K4WCL, fixing to get slapped.
1: Let's hear that information. If you hadn't said it, you're gonna get taken care of for that comment, and you probably deserve it. N4KWJ, go ahead, Jacob.
2: Oh, Miss Lori, don't beat him too hard. Put him on a soap in his pocket. Don't show bruises. I'm just kidding. Yep, no, John, I stuck out early today. I peeled out at 4 o'clock and run home and took a fast shower and changed clothes and headed to Clarksville for a district committee meeting for Scouts. So I'm actually pulling up into downtown Clarksville right now. Always something going on. So I snuck out a little early, but just wanted to say hey and wave a hand in the air. John, I hope your heat pump is doing well. Heard that you got it up and going. I know that last time I talked to you, you were looking at getting one installed. So hopefully that's doing you good. And Tony, hope you're doing well as well. But I'm going to go ahead and sneak out of here, guys, and say 7-3. I'll listen for your finals. Just wanted to say hey, but I'm going to fix the pull up over here at my destination. So 7-3 for now. We'll catch you guys a little further down the log. W4JLT, and I'll be clear.
3: Turn 7-3, Jacob. I'll let everybody else give their 7-3 and wait for the next round.
0: All right, 7-3, Jacob. Yep, everything went good. A ham friend up here did the installation. Took him a day and a half. Very, very happy. Very comfortable, very cool. So no complaints. So on to the next problem or project. Go ahead there, Kevin. Let you say goodbye to Jacob there before he bails out. Hits the ejection seat button.
1: I've got a question to ask the people.

0: bail out. I guess I'll wait for the next time. 73 Jacob, N4 KWJ.
1: A few minutes, go ahead. Ask your question. Ask away. I've got a few minutes before everybody gets here.
0: Probably shouldn't be doing. But it had Pete Hegseth on there, and he was saying that he was demanding that the Boy Scouts of America going back to being the Boy Scouts of America, and I wanted to know if that had happened.
1: What happened? They still have, they are the as far as Boy Scout troops and the troops are actually separated. You have a boys' troop and they have a girls' troop, so they do not meet together because I'm not taking a bunch of raging hormone teenagers into the woods. As far as it separating, or as far as no girls allowed, nope, I don't think they'll ever do that. Just because there's nothing in the program that wouldn't benefit a girl that would benefit a boy, and part of their marketing, and I obviously the attendance is not as high as it once was. Sports have taken over a lot of the outreach for youth, and that's honestly, I think that's why they have initially opened it up to the girls to begin with. But as far as earning the rank of Eagle Scout, there's nothing that a boy can do that a girl can't. And when it was originally founded, there were girls' troops back then, and it was a welcomed thing by the founder, Lord Baden Powell. But and it was originally founded in England, but once it comes stateside, and women got involved and said, "Oh, well, if they can have Boy Scouts of America, or if they can have Boy Scouts of America, we can have Girl Scouts of America." And so we initially separated it when it came into the United States, and so now it's all went full circle. But that's the information I have about it. W4JLT, go ahead and pick it up. I don't know if it's going to Kevin or John.
2: K-A-3-J-I-J-R.
3: Actually goes to Tony.
4: I don't know why we can't just have the risk of being insensitive. I don't know why we can't have Boy Scouts and Girl Scouts and be happy and every once in a while do a co-event or something. I don't know. We need to get back to the way things used to be, and I guess I'm just a crotchety old man. KB2DPY in the group.
5: 1-3-0.
3: Because then I'd have to call myself the same thing. But call me old-fashioned. I agree with Tony. I don't agree with the two scouting organizations merging. And, Jacob, you said something that was completely wrong. You said there's nothing a boy can do that a Boy Scout can do that a Girl Scout couldn't do. And I could think of a whole bunch of things, but peeing standing up is one of them, so that's pretty important when you're a Boy Scout out in the woods. Go ahead, Kevin. Maybe you got a follow-up.
1: KN4SMD. I think we decided there's two sexes, male and female. They do not need to be in the same category.
5: Left downwind, 1-3-0.
0: Thank you, Jacob. I do appreciate your answering the question. Yeah, my opinion is pretty much the same as everybody else's. I was just wondering. if anybody was listening to Pete Hegseth in 4KWJ.
1: Like I say, the boys' troop is separate from the girls' troop. They actually have, they got them split up into individual units. But as far as the scouting program itself, from my understanding, I don't know. I have not followed Girl Scouts of America's program, but I do know that I have friends that actually had girls that joined Girl Scouts in Y County, where we live, and that are said, well, they don't really do a whole lot. They didn't really have an outdoor program. And it all boils back down to leadership initially. The kids are only going to get to do what the leadership is going to actually put together for them to do. But from what I've gathered, that was happening a lot across the country. So they actually opened the program up to form. It's technically not Boy Scouts of America anymore. They've changed the name to Scouting America. And, they have units that are girl units. They have boys that are units that are boy-only units. And as far as the program itself goes, it's all about building a better youth and building a better person in the long run. But that's all the information I really have about it. I wasn't really fond of it when they first opened it up. But we actually have some girl units that are doing really well, and the girls seem to really enjoy it. So I can't fault them for that. Like I say, the units are separate. Boys are boys in one unit, girls in a separate unit. So that's just where we're at with it. W4JLT, go ahead and pick it up, Tony.
4: Then I guess, if they're separate, I'm not sure how that's appeasing. I'm going to shut up. Anyways, good deal. I'm all about helping make better youth. Better choices and better education and better morals, that kind of thing. I guess I'll leave it at that. I don't want to tread down a slippery slope. And I think that's all I'm going to say about that.
3: Same thing, Tony. Okay. We're going to incorporate girls into the Boy Scouts of America. We're going to change the name to Scouting America. And then we got the boys camp and the girls camp. So if they're separated now, they were separated before. It just seems like a bunch of, and excuse my terminology here, but left wing Bravo Sierra. Semantics. I mean, that makes absolutely no sense. Here's the real reason, I believe. You know, in every situation, follow the money. And I think the Girl Scouts or the girls' programs are glomming on the success and probably the money that the Boy Scouting program. So the Boy Scouts or the boys' unit are subsidizing the girls' unit. That's what it boils down to, in my opinion. Go ahead there, Kevin, unless N4SMD wants to make another comment. I think that's Snoopy down there in Jefferson, I think. So, Snoopy, if you're going to say something else, go ahead. If not, back over to Kevin.
2: It's Kelly, KN4SMD, and I will say that one of your people in the loop there said there was a slippery slope. Well, yeah. That's the reason why boys and girls need to stay boys and girls. We like the slippery slope, and we know which ones are boys. KN4SMD out.
0: Jake. hit it on the head. It's all up to the leadership. If the girls weren't getting outdoor programs and they think that that's what they want in the boys' program, then fire the old leaders and get new leaders that will take them outdoors. There's plenty of females that are outdoorsy type. They probably camp circles around some of the male leaders. Get out there and become a Girl Scout leader. And the second thing is what KN4, I forgot what he just said his call sign was, but if they go camping together, there's just the possibility they may do something else together. N4KWJ.
1: I said I'm not taking a bunch of raging hormone teenagers into the woods. So they're still separated in the program. Like I say, it's all about building a better youth. But I got to sneak out of here, guys. I got people showing up. Got to go get started. But have a great afternoon. And W4JLT, I'll be clear.
4: Again, Jacob, and the slippery slope is so nobody gets hateful on the radio. That's all that's about. Get to detect a little bit of disdain in the voice, but it is what it is.
3: Seven three there, Jacob. Again, like Tony said, and yeah, the other station in there, that was Kelly. Up at Amicalola Falls, KM4SMD. Man, I haven't heard him on the radio in a while. So, hey, Kelly, thanks for jumping in there with your two cents. I think we all pretty much agree. And I'm going to go ahead and bail out of here, too. And by the way, Kevin, the cake is out of the oven. So, just to let you know, the cake is finally made. And Shane over on the other repeater, on the local repeater up here, asked me the same thing if I got my cake yet. So, K4WCL, I'll listen out for finals, 7-3.
2: Yeah, and to the individual, I didn't catch his name nor his call sign, but I wouldn't write it down anyway. Yeah, no hate over here. 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
0: All right, well, 73, everybody. Thanks for the QSO, and we'll talk later. N4KWJ.

Sierra Charlie, Cessna Five Echo Mike, final runway 13 Barrow County.

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Evening. The time is 6 p.m. Weather condition clear. Temperature 93 degrees.

We're about 2 miles to the west. Simulated rough engine gonna be landing on runway. Going to check.

0: Winder traffic, Skyhawk 8970, Victor, 9 mile final practice. ILS 3-1, low approach, Winder.
1: It is 9.5 miles out to the east, northeast, proceeding out for landing at runway 28. Take it down.

0: 6, Cherokee 1206 Tango is 16 to the northwest. Gonna maneuver for a left downwind runway 31, full stop, Barrow.
1: Dog 8970 Victor, short final 31, low approach and departure to the north. Yeah.
0: Me on the radar.
1: Clear, I don't see you on our screen.
0: So you guys go straight to the north, there should be no factor.
1: Roger, we'll be watching for you.

0: Hawking 970 Victor, runway 31 going miss, straight out departure, watch the traffic inbound from the north, northeast, fire off barrel.
1: Air traffic, Cherokee 06 Tango, we're about 12 miles now to the northwest, going to enter 45 midfield, left downwind 31, full stop. Barrow.
0: Incoming to Barrow, we have you on our screen, we'll be staying east of your position,

0: Papa Alpha. It's 5 miles to the northeast. Planning on overflying the airport at 3,000 feet for a right teardrop to the left downwind runway 31 Barrow County.
1: 6 Tango is 4 miles to the west, going to enter 45 midfield left downwind. We'll be at TPA, should be no factor for you guys. Full stop 31, Sarah.

0: Cherokee 6 Tango is entering 45 bit to left downwind runway 31, full stop there.
1: Traffic on the 55 Delta Alpha is descending through 3,500 to overfly the airport at 3,000 for a right teardrop going left downwind 31, Bear County.

Yankee Sky Hawk 20225, 7 miles southeast, approaching the Turk. 45 left downwind for 23, Cherokee.

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The time is 7 p.m. Weather conditions: clear. Temperature 93 degrees. K-A-3-J-I-J-R.

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0: 2 mile final runway 28. We're going to be touch and go. It's departing to the north. Coming in.
1: Wind of traffic, 6 Tango's final, 13, touch and go, 1.

0: 6 Tango's left crosswind, 1-3, roger.
1: Traffic, sir, 318 Bravo X-ray, turning left base, 21 Monroe.

0: check. You got traffic freighter 4 near Juliet, now 4 southeast, midfield left downwind.
1: Flying to traffic, 6 Tango's left crosswind, 131.

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1: Barrow traffic, Cherokee 6 Tango, left crosswind for 13 Barrow.

0: Tango is final 1-3, Barrel.
1: Southbound west side of the city, 2000 Metro.

0: Bear traffic, 6 Tango, short final. Simulated engine out. Runway 13 is there.
1: Lieutenant 215 is about 2 miles south of the field at 8,200 feet, due in Spence, Cherokee.

Moody 5685 Charlie is 10 to the north west west, and we are inbound for runway 21 Monroe.

0: Barrow traffic, carrier 6 Tango, turning left base, runway 13, be a full stop Barrow.
1: November 4543 Tango, 10 miles or northwest, inbound, full stop runway 10, Covington traffic.

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The time is 8 p.m. Weather condition: clear. Temperature 91 degrees. K-A-3-J-I-J-R.

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